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And now, three in a row from your classic rock favorites. 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
9: Back in 2019, I made a documentary for HBO called One Nation Under Stress. And what was true then is still true now. Money and financial problems are consistently ranked as the number one cause of stress in the United States. And a brand new study out of the Mayo Clinic found that worrying about money may age the heart even faster than traditional risk factors. Unlike an acute stressor, such as a short-term work deadline or a brief illness, financial strain is often chronic and ongoing. And because money affects so many aspects of daily life, financial stress can be difficult to escape. Even so, financial stress does not mean you're doomed, just means you need to double down on the things you know are good for heart health: diet, exercise, sleep, and of course, not smoking. I'm Dr. Sanjay Gupta, helping you live a better life.
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I'm Randy Moranz. Are you having a good day? I hope so, man. I'm having a blast. I appreciate you rocking with The Hawk, no matter where you are today, from the mountains to the coast and everywhere in between, and every bear, too.

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0: 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Are we reaching? See, he keeps hanging up. 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

0: Well, that works. Born to Run, Bruce Springsteen, and I'm going to do just that. Run on home and enjoy myself on a Sunday evening. Thanks, man, for letting me be a part of your day. I'm Randy Moranz. Be back tomorrow afternoon at 2. And just remember, tomorrow we're giving you an opportunity to win AC/DC tickets with our Grab and Go Summer. 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As always, later, my friends.
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0: 104.1 The Hawk is the Valley's classic rock. I'm Jeff Adams. 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
8: A better life with Dr. Sanjay Gupta.
9: As a parent, when you send your kid off to school in the morning, you know that they're going to be learning, they're going to be spending time with their friends, but new study out of UCSF found adolescents are spending an average of 70 minutes of their school day on their phones. Now, some kids will say they need their phones to help with schoolwork, but this study found that they were spending the vast majority of their screen time on TikTok, Instagram, and Snapchat, not really apps that you're going to be turning to for homework help. Now, the study's lead author said, "Don't blame kids for using their phones at school. Teach them how to resist them. Focus on what they'd get by putting them aside rather than what you're taking away. Explain how phones could hurt their academic performance, and also remind them of this. Nothing takes the place of real face-to-face friendships." I'm Dr. Sanjay Gupta, helping you live a better life.
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0: 104.1 The Hawk, the Valley's classic rock. I'm Jeff Adams. On the way in just a few minutes at 7, we'll get the lead out with a long block of Led Zeppelin tunes. But first, we've got a chance for you to win not a flyaway, but a sail away. A chance to check out Chris Jericho's Rockin' Rager, a 4-day cruise for two on the Norwegian Jewel. There'll be wrestling, concerts, comedians, plus you'll meet Chris Jericho and Fozzy. The prize is provided by Sixth Man. Details coming up tomorrow on how you can win right here on 104.1 The Hawk.
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0: All of a sudden, I teamed up with Jimmy and Jonesy and Bonzo and just kept playing the sort of stuff that had always influenced me. Came over to America and found that it was like bringing coals to Newcastle, really, as we say. 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

0: 104.1 The Hawk, the Valley's classic rock, and your Led Zeppelin station. We prove it every night at 7, getting the lead out with a long block of Zeppelin tunes. That was Darlene, had Ramble On before that, Black Country Woman, and Moby Dick started things off at 7 o'clock. Now, it was on this date in 1977 that Robert Plant received the devastating news that his 5-year-old son, Carrick, had died suddenly from a viral infection. The tragedy immediately halted Led Zeppelin's massive U.S. tour and effectively ended the band's live career in America. Now, Plant flew home from New Orleans as the remaining dates were canceled, and the shock of the loss reshaped the band's future, pulling Plant away from touring for years and casting a long emotional shadow over their final phase together. I can only imagine, dear God. Remember, you love Led Zeppelin? Join us every night, 7 o'clock. 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
11: A better life with Dr. Sanjay Gupta.
12: Across the country right now, at this very moment, there are probably arguments taking place about who's doing more of the housework, the homework, the shuttling of kids from this activity to that. It's true. By and large, women do more of this than men. But doesn't have to be that way. And if you and your spouse can level that playing field, it's going to make both of you and your kids happier. Psychologist Yelena Kecmanovich says this might be how you get there. As hard as it might be at first, try to think of your partner like a teammate, not an adversary. Learn how to do some of the chores your partner does to get a better understanding of how much effort something takes. And finally, take the time to acknowledge what the other person is doing, and every now and then, even express your appreciation. That'll go a long way. I'm Dr. Sanjay Gupta, helping you live a better life.
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0: 104.1 The Hawk is the Valley's classic rock. I'm Jeff Adams. On the way, it's a block of Pearl Jam at 8 as we continue to wind down our classic rock block party weekend with sets of three to start off your hours all weekend long. Oh, and by the way, if you'd like to win yourself some Doobie Brothers and Santana tickets, they're going to be playing August 8th at the Toyota Amphitheater. 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

0: 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I'm Jeff Adams. 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
12: A better life with Dr. Sanjay Gupta.
13: What are the chances you are listening to this while drinking a nice hot cup of coffee? If so, don't let me stop you. For years, we've been reporting on the health benefits of coffee, and that's not going to stop today. A new study, this one out of Harvard School of Public Health, found that coffee and tea could help lower your risk of developing dementia. People who enjoyed 1 to 3 caffeinated cups a day saw the biggest impact. In addition to the caffeine, coffee contains hundreds of bioactive compounds that can influence inflammation, glucose metabolism, vascular function, and oxidative stress. It's also possible coffee drinkers might be doing other things that keep them healthy. Eating a more balanced diet, getting plenty of exercise, sleep, not smoking, or drinking too much alcohol. And finally, staying socially active. I'm Dr. Sanjay Gupta, helping you live a better life.
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0: 104.1 The Hawk is the Valley's classic rock. I'm Jeff Adams, and coming up, we've got a block of Stone Temple Pilots at 9 as we continue to wind down our classic rock block party weekend with classic rock sets of 3 in a row to start off your hour all weekend long. 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And hey, if you'd like to win yourself some tickets to go see the Doobie Brothers and Santana August 8th at the Toyota Amphitheater, well, right now, text the word Doobie, D-O-O-B-I-E, to 209-575-0104.
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12: Jerry Jones was sitting up there, and he was in between John Madden and between George W. Bush. And they're just talking back and forth. Hey, what kind of skin products do you use? 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
15: What are the chances you are listening to this while drinking a nice hot cup of coffee? If so, don't let me stop you. For years, we've been reporting on the health benefits of coffee, and that's not going to stop today. A new study, this one out of Harvard School of Public Health, found that coffee and tea could help lower your risk of developing dementia. People who enjoyed 1 to 3 caffeinated cups a day saw the biggest impact. In addition to the caffeine, coffee contains hundreds of bioactive compounds that can influence inflammation, glucose metabolism, vascular function, and oxidative stress. It's also possible coffee drinkers might be doing other things that keep them healthy. Eating a more balanced diet, getting plenty of exercise, sleep, not smoking, or drinking too much alcohol. And finally, staying socially active. I'm Dr. Sanjay Gupta, helping you live a better life.
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0: 104.1 The Hawk is the Valley's classic rock. I'm Jeff Adams. Hey, tomorrow we're going to have your shots at winning some tickets to go see AC/DC as our grab-and-go summer continues. 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
18: A better life with Dr. Sanjay Gupta.
19: What are the chances you are listening to this while drinking a nice hot cup of coffee? If so, don't let me stop you. For years, we've been reporting on the health benefits of coffee, and that's not going to stop today. A new study, this one out of Harvard School of Public Health, found that coffee and tea could help lower your risk of developing dementia. People who enjoyed 1 to 3 caffeinated cups a day saw the biggest impact. In addition to the caffeine, coffee contains hundreds of bioactive compounds that can influence inflammation, glucose metabolism, vascular function, and oxidative stress. It's also possible coffee drinkers might be doing other things that keep them healthy. Eating a more balanced diet, getting plenty of exercise, sleep, not smoking, or drinking too much alcohol. And finally, staying socially active. I'm Dr. Sanjay Gupta, helping you live a better life.
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0: 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It's a four-day cruise for two on the Norwegian Jewel with wrestling, concerts, and comedians. 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
18: A Better Life with Dr. Sanjay Gupta.
19: Back in 2019, I made a documentary for HBO called One Nation Under Stress. And what was true then is still true now. Money and financial problems are consistently ranked as the number one cause of stress in the United States. And a brand new study out of the Mayo Clinic found that worrying about money may age the heart even faster than traditional risk factors. Unlike an acute stressor, such as a short-term work deadline or a brief illness, financial strain is often chronic and ongoing. And because money affects so many aspects of daily life, financial stress can be difficult to escape. Even so, financial stress does not mean you're doomed. It just means you need to double down on the things you know are good for heart health: diet, exercise, sleep, and of course, not smoking. I'm Dr. Sanjay Gupta, helping you live a better life.
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Pistol Pete here. Hey, congratulations to Brian and Lonnie. They tied the knot yesterday. Keeping it real, keeping it classic rock. You're inside a block from Foreigner on The Hawk.

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23: A better life with Dr. Sanjay Gupta.
24: Back in 2019, I made a documentary for HBO called One Nation Under Stress. And what was true then is still true now. Money and financial problems are consistently ranked as the number one cause of stress in the United States. And a brand new study out of the Mayo Clinic found that worrying about money may age the heart even faster than traditional risk factors. Unlike an acute stressor, such as a short-term work deadline or a brief illness, financial strain is often chronic and ongoing. And because money affects so many aspects of daily life, financial stress can be difficult to escape. Even so, financial stress does not mean you're doomed, just means you need to double down on the things you know are good for heart health: diet, exercise, sleep, and of course, not smoking. I'm Dr. Sanjay Gupta, helping you live a better life.
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Hey, Lynyrd Skynyrd, Molly Hatchet, and Foghat. They're going to be at the Ironstone on October 2nd. 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
7: If you're looking to get stronger, you don't necessarily need a bunch of heavy weights to do that, at least not to start. Body weight workouts, when you do them the right way, can be really effective. Strength and conditioning specialist Dana Santis told us, with body weight training, you create progressive overload by changing joint angles, adding instability, or choosing more challenging variations of the same exercise. Two other factors driving progressive overload are time under tension and muscular fatigue. That means the amount of time your muscles are engaged during a movement, the slower the movement, the harder it will be until you reach the point where you can't do another rep with good form. You want to stop before you collapse. Also, remember this, pay attention to your breath. So important. Breathe out when you exert force. I'm Dr. Sanjay Gupta, helping you live a better life.
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Blot from the Black Crows on 104.1 The Honk, the Valley's classic rock. Pistol Pete rocking with you. Hey, you can hang out with Steve Gorman, former drummer of the Black Crows, on Steve Gorman Rocks, weeknights at 10, right here on The Honk. He'll tell you some really cool stories, living life like a rock star.

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23: Across the country right now, at this very moment, there are probably arguments taking place about who's doing more of the housework, the homework, the shuttling of kids from this activity to that. It's true. By and large, women do more of this than men. but doesn't have to be that way. And if you and your spouse can level that playing field, it's going to make both of you and your kids happier. Psychologist Yelena Kecmanovic says this might be how you get there. As hard as it might be at first, try to think of your partner like a teammate, not an adversary. Learn how to do some of the chores your partner does to get a better understanding of how much effort something takes. And finally, take the time to acknowledge what the other person is doing. And every now and then, even express your appreciation. That'll go a long way. I'm Dr. Sanjay Gupta, helping you live a better life.
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0: Thin Lizzy, the boys are back in town on 104.1 The Hawk, the Valley's classic rock. Hey, you want to go on a cruise? Well, 104.1 The Hawk has a chance for you to join professional wrestler Chris Jericho on his Rockin' Rager. It's a four-day cruise for two on the Norwegian Jewel with wrestling, concerts, and comedians. Plus, you'll get to meet Chris Jericho and his band Fozzy. The prize is provided by Sixth Man. The details, they're coming tomorrow right here on The Hawk. On the way, the Edgar Winter Group, Pink Floyd, and Ram Jam.
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19: We've all been there, in a boring meeting, a long lecture, struggling to stay awake. No matter how hard you try, you nod off, and that is never a good look. Aside from the obvious, making sure you're getting enough sleep, there are a couple quick pick-me-ups that experts recommend before you take your seat. If you have time, you might try to squeeze in a quick nap, just a couple minutes even. That can increase your alertness. Or try to pop outside for a quick walk, get your blood and your hormones pumping, splash some cold water on your face, or grab a cup of coffee, obviously. If you're not a caffeine drinker, even just taking small sips of water throughout your meeting could be enough to keep you awake. Of course, you could also make a point to engage in the meeting. You're not likely to fall asleep while you're actually talking. I'm Dr. Sanjay Gupta, helping you live a better life.
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Pistol Pete here with you on a Monday morning. Right now, Pink Floyd.

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Hey, if you haven't heard the Stones' new album, Foreign Tongues, you gotta go check it out. It is classic rock that rocks. Here's the Stones on The Hawk.

0: Alice Cooper, No More Mr. Nice Guy on 104.1 The Hawk, the Valley's classic rock. And you know what? You don't have to be a nice guy because it is a grab-and-go summer on 104.1 The Hawk. 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

0: 104.1, the Hot the Valley's classic rock. Good morning. How are ya? Come on in. That is Metallica with the Enter the Sandman and Grab and Go Summer, my friends. Yep. 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That's right. I said AC/DC tickets. Coming your way.
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7: 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There are 4 of them. Number 1, nutrition. The Mediterranean diet really is the gold standard. Number 2, exercise. You should be getting 150 minutes of moderate intensity exercise or 75 minutes of vigorous intensity exercise every week, plus strength training and stretching. Number 3, sleep. 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And finally, number 4 often gets forgotten, socialization. 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I'm Dr. Sanjay Gupta, helping you live a better life.
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0: 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Are you guys ready for the big concert coming up on the 9th of August? 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
2: There's a place to share gossip about the office party fun and a place to share the story you tell everyone. 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

104.1 The Heart of the Valley, it's classic rock. It is, of course, the Rolling Stones with You Can't Always Get What You Want. And then there's Fleetwood Mac. It is the chain on the hike.

0: 104.1 The Hot The Valley's Classic Rock. It's GNR with Paradise City. Good morning. It's Tamara. How's it going? I want to remind you, grab and go summer. Yeah. It is really heating up. 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I know. 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Go do it.
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4: I don't know about you, but my social media feeds are flooded with lotions and potions and gadgets, all promising to unlock different components of longevity. But if you log off, take a step back from all the hype, you'll find that the actual keys to a longer, healthier life are hiding in plain sight. There are four of them. Number one, nutrition. The Mediterranean diet really is the gold standard. Number two, exercise. You should be getting 150 minutes of moderate intensity exercise or 75 minutes of vigorous intensity exercise every week, plus strength training and stretching. Number three, sleep. Sleep is when your body and your brain repair themselves. You should be getting 7 to 9 hours a night. And finally, number four often gets forgotten, socialization. It's not a bonus. It's a necessity for a healthy life, finding a sense of community, purpose, and belonging. I'm Dr. Sanjay Gupta, helping you live a better life.
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Bob and Tom Mornings, classic rock all day. Good morning, how are you? It is Journey with Any Way You Want It. And here's a little cream for your coffee. 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

0: 104.1 The Hot Valley's classic rock station. Good morning. How are you? Welcome in. Hey, you know, the Hawk is getting you ready for back to school. I bet you're ready for them to go back to school. But you can enter to win. We have five $1,000 shopping sprees, and it's open to students, teachers, parents. I know you all need some support with the kids. It's a lot of money to raise kids these days. I tell you what, I thought it was hard when I was doing it. But now, I don't know if I could afford it. I'd have to send the baby back. Here's the deal. Go and get yourself signed up for one of our five $1,000 shopping sprees from 104.1 The Hawk. Looking at the clock on the wall, it is almost time for Bob and Tom. Walk slow, but hurry back. I'll see you here at 5.
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3: Should you still work out when you're injured, or should you take it easy? 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I'm Dr. Sanjay Gupta, helping you live a better life.
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2: New car sales, Gordon speaking.
3: Yes, I am El Conquistador.
2: You are El Conquistador?
3: Yes, and I would like to make an appointment to come down and test drive a Mercedes.
2: Yes, sir.
3: It is important that I am not addressed as sir. I am not a sir. I am El Conquistador.
2: And affirmative.
3: It is very important that I only be addressed in that fashion, as El Conquistador. Could you say it for me?
2: El Conquistador. What would you like to drive, sir?
3: I am not a sir.
2: I'm sorry.
3: I am El Conquistador.
2: Brother, let me say one thing. I come from the South here. My parents brought me up to say yes, sir, yes, ma'am, no, ma'am, yes, sir, yes, ma'am, no, ma'am.
3: I understand.
2: I apologize for being polite, but I...
3: No, that is not my title. I am not a sir. I am El Conquistador. It's a title that has been in my family for thousands of years.
2: I'll do my best.
3: I am El Conquistador.
2: El Conquistador. I'll do my best.
3: You'll do your best, El Conquistador. Yes, so can you tell me what a good time for you to come in is?
2: Anytime, sir, anytime, El Conquistador, between the hours of 8 and 5.
3: What is important is that the people that you work with know that if they are to do business with me, that they must refer to me, not as sir. I know that is polite, but El Conquistador.
2: What does that mean? What does the title mean?
3: Excuse me, who are you addressing? Yes, the title means the conqueror.
2: I thought that's what the last part of it meant. El means the?
3: Yes.
2: Okay.
3: Okay, El Conquistador.
2: Yeah, I'm sorry, El Conquistador. Okay, El Conquistador. When do you think you'll be arriving, El Conquistador?
3: I will be arriving next Wednesday around 4 o'clock.
2: Wednesday at 4 o'clock. I'll put you on my... that's when your flight lands, El Conquistador?
3: My flight lands at about 3:30.
2: Okay, so you'll be here. Are you coming directly here, El Conquistador?
3: Yes, I am.
2: Okay. Wednesday at 4 p.m. All right.
4: I'll put that down. He's kissing his ass.
2: Budget that time for you.
3: For who?
2: For you, El Conquistador. Thank you, El Conquistador. I'll be waiting to hear from you and to see you.
3: Thank you very much for your time. I hope to do business with you.
2: All right, bro. Thank you, El Conquistador.
3: You're welcome. All right, bro.
1: From the O'Reilly Auto Parts Studios, just call me El Conquistador. It's the Bob and Tom Show. Christy Lee at the news desk.
5: Hello.
1: Pat Godwin.
6: Hey, Chick.
1: Hello. There's Josh Arnold.
7: Bothering people at work.
1: One
7: of comedy's greatest assets.
1: Hey, what's going on there? Well, I'm just trying to make a living. There's Ace Cosby.
8: Hello.
1: I'm Chick McGee, and actually our first email. Hello, Jeff Oskey.
9: Hey, buddy.
1: There he goes.
9: Now I remember how to do it.
1: This is from Alpharetta, Georgia.
9: Oh.
1: While on a trip this weekend toward the North Georgia Mountains, which might be that way, I'm not sure, I ran into a fellow who introduced himself to me as El Conquistador.
9: Oh, I see.
1: Out of the blue. I immediately let him know I was aware of El Conquistador from the Bob and Tom Show. I asked if he was planning to buy a car. He was shocked that anybody in Georgia might know that. And would you please play that clip? So we have. And congratulations, Michael. There you go.
9: All right.
5: All right, Michael.
1: Way to go, Michael. And Alpharetta. We're all sitting around hanging out. We've got, as Tom would say, lots of exciting, interesting things this morning in sports and news. Yes.
5: Speaking of Georgia.
1: Point now.
5: People in Georgia do know about the Bob and Tom Show. I happen to be on a ship. A sailing ship over the weekend.
1: Oh, yeah?
5: And there was a couple from Savannah, Georgia. Big fans of the show.
1: Did you have to...
5: Happened to be on the
1: Did you belay the mast, or did you run up the...
5: My husband did. They asked for volunteers, and they hoisted the masts. And
9: I saw that. Did you have to pay for that experience?
5: Hell yeah, we did.
9: And then, and then they put you to work?
5: Yeah.
9: That... No. No, I'm not participating.
5: It was pretty cool.
1: Well, you know, that's the deal about, you know, they used to... all these auctions for good causes. Mm-hmm. It's not so much items as it is experiences, Jeff.
5: Yeah.
1: Like you sit around, you play poker with maybe some cast of the Bob and Tom Show. You know, we could take them to the cleaners and they'd have an experience they'd remember for the rest of their lives. Us winning their paycheck.
9: Yeah, I'm down.
1: That would be fun.
9: Yeah.
1: I haven't participated in something like that.
5: I hadn't either, but it was very cool.
1: And these kids,
5: what a great story. They bought this old schooner. It was going to be scrapped. And this husband and wife, they've put it back together and they're raising money to help other kids learn to sail and trying to pay for the boat. And it's really cool. These guys live on this boat year round and just travel the world.
1: Boy, wouldn't you get, wouldn't you be seasick if you're on land? Does that make any sense?
4: Right.
5: Yeah.
4: Right?
1: Yeah.
5: Probably.
1: That'd be up and down, man.
4: Boy, how can you guys stand it sitting still like this?
1: What are you doing? Aren't you going up and down? What the hell? What's the problem?
5: So there were some rough nights, but generally it's pretty great.
1: Did you spend the night on the boat?
5: No, we did not spend the night on the boat. We just had a 2-hour tour.
4: A two-hour tour.
5: Thank you.
1: Gilligan!
9: Josh, do you remember what movie this is from? A sailboat is a schooner.
4: Mallrats.
9: That's right.
1: Is that right?
9: Yes.
4: You dumb son of a... They're looking at a Magic Eye poster.
1: Oh, okay.
4: And the one guy just cannot figure it out. He cannot see it at all. But it's
9: the old 3D where you had to stare at that poster and the image would come forth.
5: Sure.
1: I have not seen Mallrats.
5: You haven't?
1: Kevin Smith, right?
5: Yeah, Kevin Smith.
1: Yeah.
5: It's been a while.
1: Is Jason Mewes in that one as well?
4: Does he show up?
1: I think
5: this is an Silent Bob film. This is...
4: Yeah. I can't remember if he shows up or not.
9: Yeah. But Ben Affleck is in it.
1: Oh, yeah. And, they're all big...
9: kind of debut.
1: Big buddies.
9: Yeah.
4: Remember Jason Lee, the great Michael Rooker?
1: Oh, yeah. He's good.
4: Mm-hmm.
1: He was in Scanners. Remember Scanners?
4: I love Scanners.
1: You think so...
5: Your brain would explode or something?
1: That's right. Your head would explode. Let's say you're in a meeting and someone's not making any sense and making you unhappy. You just sit there and concentrate and their head explodes.
4: I remember being a kid and the first head explosion, I went, they just blew that guy's head up. The practical effects are insane.
5: Okay, I have never seen that film. I just guess that's what that was.
1: I can understand, but I don't know. He must have just wanted to be in the movie so bad.
4: You're right.
1: That he had, explode my head. That's fine with me. I don't care. Let's see, what else is coming up? Oh, Major League Baseball, we had inductees in the Hall of Fame. I wasn't even on the final ballot. Of course, that's because I couldn't hit the curveball when I was a kid.
4: I know, but there are other reasons that you should be in there.
1: I couldn't hit the fastball or a slow ball. I had trouble hitting.
9: How about the slider?
1: Nope, couldn't get the slider. And I had trouble fielding.
4: What about a changeup?
1: Changeup, I'd give a ride.
6: Knuckleball.
1: Give them a ride, man. I was a wiffle ball guy. I liked the wiffle ball.
4: You have to be able to hit everything.
1: Yeah. Oh, yeah.
6: That's fun.
5: You do not get the respect you deserve, Mr. McGee.
1: Thank you. I should be in all the Hall of Fame.
5: Yes.
6: Specifically one, definitely. Oh, yeah.
1: Anyway, Puerto Rico and Curacao represented at the... Major League Baseball Hall of Fame induction ceremony, WNBA All-Star game yesterday, and they had two captains. It wasn't East versus West, anything like that. It was Team Coop after Cynthia Cooper and Team Witherspoon, named after Teresa Witherspoon.
5: Oh, I thought it was Reese.
1: And cut that out. Caitlin Clark had 27 points, and Team Spoon defeated Team Coop 129-122. They had a record crowd at the United Center in Chicago.
5: Good for them.
1: How about that? Jonquel Jones, your MVP of that. Let's see. The Brickyard, Corey Heim passed team co-owner Denny Hamlin. We're going to have a meeting after the race. And Corey beat his boss at the Brickyard 400. LeBron has decided where he's going to play the WNBA.
4: Oh, he has.
1: He has.
4: Or the NBA. NBA.
1: Did I say WNBA?
5: Oh, wouldn't that be great?
1: He would dominate. And he says this is his last decision, so to speak. Remember the phrase, I decided to take my skills to South Beach. Well, it's not that. It's not Miami this time. And a couple of football players, trouble with the law, kids. So we'll Hmm. Yeah. I'll give you a hint. One of them is...
8: Oh, no. He's down, Jim. Oh, Jim. Uh-oh. Oh, my gosh.
4: Oh, did Tony Romo witness something?
1: Yeah, he had it right. Yeah. It was almost as
6: cop flashlight.
1: The cop was right in front of him. Yeah.
4: Oh, boy.
5: Oh, God, Jim.
1: Oh, God, Jim.
4: These cuffs are tight, Jim.
1: So what else is coming up in news, Christy?
5: Well, coming up in news, we're going to talk about Comic-Con over the weekend because a couple of big things came out of that. Anybody see The Odyssey yet?
4: No, I haven't seen it yet.
1: Boy,
4: no.
1: I feel like I need to go actually read the book again because
5: really?
1: I understand the bottom line is he just wants to go home, I guess, which I'm a fan of, but... there's also the sirens and all sorts of side stories.
4: A ton of adventures on that journey.
1: Lots of adventures. I don't normally go for the helmet that covers the nose.
5: Oh, you don't like that look?
1: I don't like that. If you're going to wear a helmet.
4: Or expose your bridge.
1: Yes, or don't wear a helmet. You know, don't mess around.
5: Did they think that keeping their nose covered would help in some way?
4: Maybe it did.
1: Maybe it was
6: definitely did help in some way.
1: Evil spirit.
5: I don't know.
1: I think they thought then if you sneeze, your soul could escape out your nose. Some of what I said is absolutely the truth. That's true.
5: Well, The Odyssey did very
1: well.
5: I have not. I want to. IMAX theaters, a lot of them are extending the run. Yeah. It's become so popular.
1: Everything I've seen, all the reviews, life-changing movie is what they're saying.
5: Life-changing.
1: That's what they're saying. It's unbelievable.
5: That's interesting.
1: I just watched Interstellar again over the weekend. Cried my sad little eyes out.
6: Oh, that's a good one.
1: Boy, I love that movie. Love that movie, Jeff.
9: Never seen it.
6: It's wonderful.
4: It's a good one.
1: It's a pretty good one.
9: Well,
1: oh, yeah.
5: How was your week, Jeff?
1: Yeah, you were at the lake. Abandoned us for a week. What's going on?
9: Oh, yeah, it was great. Hanging with my kids and their friends.
1: Was
9: there
1: an incident?
9: We had one girl shave her head and her eyebrows off, but other than that.
6: Oh, that's always good.
5: On a dare?
9: No, just for fun.
1: Please tell me it was her choice, right?
9: Yeah, it was her choice. She wanted to do it.
5: Okay.
9: By all means, I couldn't make eye contact with her for the rest of the week. There's something weird about no brows.
1: No eyebrows. It's just, it was
6: the whole head, too. The whole head?
9: The whole head.
1: It was a trend on the socials at one point.
5: Yeah,
1: just take a trimmer and just...
5: Mm-hmm.
9: And then I got to hang out with Timmy Two Cokes. My daughter's boyfriend.
5: Oh, yeah. How'd you and Timmy get
1: along? He's the one who comes over and just gets into your fridge.
9: He loves it.
1: Asking.
9: Oh, yeah. Yeah. Well, he is welcome to as many Cokes as he wants at my house.
1: Oh, okay.
9: Yeah. His family listens. So,
1: all right.
9: I welcome him. Yeah. It's good times.
5: Did you limit him to 2 Cokes a day?
9: No. Oh, no. No. Vacation. Have as many Cokes a day as you want. All your kids.
5: Yeah.
9: Have a shake and a Coke at the restaurant.
4: Heck yeah.
9: Heck yeah.
1: Get both.
5: Who's paying?
1: Have a banana split.
5: Uncle Jeff.
9: Well, I'm doing a couple shows coming up.
1: A couple shows coming up. You never know, huh?
9: Yeah. Pay off.
1: Do you ever get tipped, Jeff, at these shows? Somebody come out to you, here's a Finsky.
9: No, but my girlfriend did have someone come up and hand her $100 and said, take that guy out and get him a steak.
1: Well, that's nice.
5: That is nice.
9: Yeah.
1: That's a thank you in the form of dollars.
5: Yeah.
1: Very nice.
5: Speaking of dollars.
1: Dollars, that's right.
5: High prices are here to stay. 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
11: 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It's Bob and Tom with Jay Morning's Classic Rock All Day. Hello, good morning. How are you? It's 5:15. Hey, I hope you had a good weekend. Welcome back. It's the 27th of June. Just in case you're wondering, temperatures today are going to be pretty outstanding. 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Currently, we have 59 degrees outside the Hawk studio. 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Yeah, it's going to be a goodie. 516, let's get this thing started. 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
14: A better life with Dr. Sanjay Gupta.
15: There are lots of things you can measure to get an idea of how healthy you are at any given moment. Temperature, heart rate, blood pressure, just to name a few. But how about how healthy you will be and how long you're likely to live? According to a new study out of the University at Buffalo, two simple strength tests are pretty accurate at predicting longevity in older women. One is hand grip strength, and the other is how quickly people can stand up from a seated position without using their arms. By the way, I remember interviewing former President Jimmy Carter when he was quite old and being really impressed how he just popped out of the chair without using his arms. Not a lot of older people can actually do that. But I think the message here is that maintaining strength as you age is going to help you perform everyday activities, but also help you avoid injury and stay independent. I'm Dr. Sanjay Gupta, helping you live a better life.
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1: Welcome back to the O'Reilly Auto Parts Studios. It's the Bob and Tom Show. Christy Lee at the news desk.
5: Hi, good
1: there's,
5: to be here.
1: There's Pat Godwin.
24: Hello.
1: Pat's going to sing us a little song today.
24: Sure,
1: what the heck? We've got planned. There's Josh Arnold.
25: Hello.
1: There's Jeff Oske.
25: Hey, man.
1: Ace Cosby.
26: Hello.
1: And time for our listener emails. This is from a gentleman in Monticello, Indiana, or Monticello, Indiana. I've always
5: Monticello.
1: What about Thomas Jefferson's place?
5: Monticello.
1: Monticello? Sounds
24: that's confusing.
1: All right. Dear people, I got to see the Wienermobile in the wild on Saturday on 39 South, just south of Frankfort, Indiana. They were having their hot dog festival. Get it? Frankfurt?
5: Wienermobile.
1: Frankfurters?
5: Uh-huh.
1: I know this sounds weird, but I was genuinely excited, and part of it was my joy in being able to tell you guys I saw the Wienermobile. Well, thank you, JP. We appreciate that. Let's see. This weekend, we were listening to the radio, and Sugar Sugar by the Archies came on. I, being the loyal listener that I am, dutifully sang along, shouting the words, "You are my candy whore." My wife was less than amused.
25: Those aren't the lyrics.
4: Chick McGee changed them years ago.
1: Yeah, he changed the lyrics. You got to get on board.
25: I'm sorry.
1: Jeff, you should have sang that for the kids at the lake this weekend, the past week.
25: You are my candy whore. That's
1: good. Yeah, I like See, that. Is that right. Fun?
25: Yeah.
1: That's Brian. Anybody got a letter over there? No?
5: All right. Well, you know, last couple of weeks we've been talking about binoculars and now you have to have them at the lake.
1: Tom's contention is everybody who has a lake house keeps binoculars by a window.
5: Well, this is from Chris, and actually this is binoculars for the win. Apparently, in Spring Lake, Michigan, at an annual friends gathering, his neighbor, an older woman, apparently knocked on his door and said, "Bob has fallen." And he said, "What do you mean?" And she said, "I looked across the lake and I saw Bob had fallen on his deck. He was an 86-year-old gentleman.
1: Oh.
5: Had she not had her binoculars, they would not have gone over there and saved Bob."
1: No kidding.
5: Yeah. So see, binoculars come in handy at the lake. Checking on your neighbors.
1: You know what that is? That's heartwarming.
5: Yeah.
1: Even though she sounds a little nosy, that's...
25: yeah.
5: A Gladys Kravitz-y.
1: Yeah.
5: By the way, Bob is okay.
1: Bob is okay.
5: Yes.
1: Well, there you go.
5: He's fine from his fall. But yeah.
1: Let's see. This is from Zach. Dear Bob and Tom Show, I've become a full-time rural mail carrier after being part-time for 9 years. I listen to the show every day when I'm out delivering. There have been many times I've had to pull over and stop due to hard laughing. Thank you for all making my workday that much better. P.S. I would request my favorite Pat Godwin song, except he can't perform it right now, I'm sure, and I don't think he'd want to anyways. I don't want to say the title, but it does sound a lot like The Wreck of the Edmund Fitzgerald.
24: How could that be their favorite?
1: Well, he
5: no.
1: People like the The Rectum of Ella Fitzgerald.
5: Is that the name of the song, actually?
24: Apparently. I don't know. I did it as a one-off. Now it's I've done it 800 times.
5: That was your Stairway to Heaven.
1: That and Coke in the Boat, right?
24: Oh, boy, it's huge out there.
1: Everybody loves Coke in the Boat. Major League Baseball, let's go there. From Cooperstown, Puerto Rico, or is it Coopatown?
24: It's Coopatown.
1: You say Coopatown. Puerto Rico and Curacao, maybe itty-bitty islands, but the support they showed, massive yesterday at the induction ceremony. Center fielders Carlos Beltran and Andrew Jones with a U inducted into the Baseball Hall of Fame yesterday. Both joined second baseman Jeff Kent as the newest members before an estimated crowd of about 15,000. At the Sports Center in Cooperstown, 57 other Hall of Famers on stage, And they showed video of this, their induction ceremonies. It was all very nice. But
4: and
1: they,
4: Jeff
1: Kent from the Giants.
4: Were all the Kents there?
1: Martha Kent, Clark Kent.
4: Connie Kent?
1: Connie Kent.
5: Who's Connie Kent?
24: Well, you don't know Connie?
5: I don't know Connie.
1: Or Helen
4: She's
1: Kent.
4: A Kent.
1: Kent? Helen Kent?
4: Now, was Connie born a Kent, or was that her married name?
24: Oh, she turned into a Kent.
5: Oh.
4: Ah, yeah. Gotcha.
1: I think her maiden name was Kant.
4: So she went from Kant to Kent?
1: Yeah. So it was...
4: You can't go from Kant to Kent.
1: Martha Kant Kent is her full name.
4: What you're witnessing, ladies and gentlemen. Man on a tightrope.
1: I'm trying not to fall into the crowd. Okay. I couldn't find Curacao with a globe. And I kind of sort of know
24: gorgeous.
1: Where Puerto Rico is.
5: Have you been there?
24: Yeah.
1: Oh, no kidding. You have
5: is
1: a
5: it
1: place
5: one of those
1: there.
5: Islands?
4: It's in Japan, isn't it?
24: It's right. Yeah.
4: That's what I thought.
24: I'll say it again.
5: Is it an island or a city?
24: An island.
1: It's our own island.
24: It's in the Bahamas, the Caribbean, I think.
1: Is that right?
5: Mm.
24: The cruise ships went there. But seriously, it's gorgeous.
1: Now, I understand if you're in the Caribbean, you pronounce it Caribbean. But if you're going to the Caribbean, you say Caribbean.
24: And if you're Billy Ocean, you say Caribbean.
4: Yeah.
1: Caribbean Queen.
24: Yeah. He says Caribbean.
1: Is there a better song than Caribbean Queen?
24: Yes.
1: Billy Ocean.
4: There are. It is good.
24: It's good, but there are
4: It
24: many.
4: Is very good.
1: So I don't think so.
4: But there
1: I
4: are
1: Billy Ocean is the
4: 5,000 songs
24: that are better than
1: Billy Ocean doesn't give the credit he deserves. A wonderful song.
4: I mean, didn't he also do Get Out of My Dreams and Into My Car?
24: Oh.
4: I beep, know. Beep. Yeah.
1: Now,
24: that's
1: that
24: awesome.
1: One seemed a little forced.
24: Yeah.
1: But not this one.
24: Caribbean.
4: Yeah.
24: They're sharing the same dream, chick.
1: Okay, wait a minute. Let's hear
5: okay.
1: Listen very carefully again.
5: Caribbean.
1: I'll be there.
24: Caribbean. Yeah, a lot of them.
4: You guys know Caribou Coffee?
24: Yeah, of course.
4: Yeah. Every time I see one, I go, Caribou Dream. And no one likes it.
24: They don't laugh.
4: No, I never get anything.
1: Do you do it to the barista there in the Caribou Cop? Do they call
4: one time that the biggest swing I took on that was I said, I love this Caribou coffee. And she goes, oh, thank you. And I go, I don't take mine black. I like mine with Caribou cream.
1: Oh, yeah.
24: Could I have some room for Caribou brew cream?
4: Oh. She hated it. Actually, she didn't hate it. She just didn't know what to do.
24: It's funny.
5: She probably had never heard the song.
4: No idea. Yeah.
1: Wow, Billy Ocean was right there.
4: It was a busy airport. There was no reason for me to slow her up.
1: People are trying to make their flights.
24: Did he have did Billy have two hits and out with him?
1: I think so. Yeah, but he was right there at the start of MTV. Man.
24: Oh, that's right.
4: I want to say he. Oh no, that wasn't him. What I was about to say was he did a song for that Michael Douglas, Kathleen Turner franchise.
1: Oh, Romancing the Roses. Maybe.
4: Yeah, either Jewel of the Nile or Romancing the Stone. But
1: maybe. Or was that Michael McDonald?
4: I can't remember. I forget.
1: Oh, Michael McDonald was the cop movie with Billy Crystal and
4: Running Scared.
1: Gregory Hines. Yeah. Do we have Get Out of My Dreams and Into My Car?
24: We have a copy left in the back. Yeah.
1: I think that really shows his range.
24: Oh boy! Yeah. Into my car. Just get in my car. Get out of my dream.
4: Was he part of a band before going solo?
1: I don't think so.
4: Hmm.
1: I know.
4: He wasn't like a Commodore or something.
1: And this might shock you. I don't think Ocean is his real last name.
5: No?
4: Really?
1: I don't think so.
4: What about Frank Ocean? Is that his real last name?
5: Are they Frank Ocean brothers?
1: Yeah, they are brothers, actually.
4: Well, let's not. They're not.
1: They have the same father. Oh, there's Frank Ocean fan clubs out there. I can feel them. Elsewhere in sports, weren't you wondering,
5: Billy
1: Jeff?
5: Ocean's still with us.
1: Is he?
5: Yeah. 76 years old. He's got the dreads.
1: 76 years old.
24: Where's he from? Trinidad? I'm going to guess Trinidad.
1: He looks Trinidadian.
24: Right, he does.
5: He is a Trinidadian British singer. Yes.
24: Wow. That's
1: good
24: a pretty
1: job,
24: good guess.
1: Pat. How'd you know
5: Very
1: that?
5: Good
24: well, I've been down there a lot. I know the patois, the local patois.
1: You think they got I'm your Trinidaddy?
4: Oh, he did do that song from it's When the Going Gets Tough, the Tough Get Going.
1: Oh, yeah. When the going gets tough.
4: Yeah.
24: I don't know that one.
1: The tough get going. Yeah.
5: Looks like he still might be out there touring, too. Well, but you have to go to the UK to see him.
1: You know what? A bargain at half the price. I'd have, or twice the price.
0: They have RibFest in the UK.
1: That was an insult, wasn't it?
0: Yeah.
1: Billy Ocean.
0: Yeah.
1: How dare you? The 2026 WNBA All-Star Game yesterday at the United Center in Chicago. Jonquel Jones, your MVP and Team Spoon, beating Team Coop 129-122. Jonquel Jones, the Liberty Center, 22 points, 13 rebounds, 8 assists. Caitlin Clark had 17 points. GM Cynthia Cooper and Captain Paige Becker saw Team Coop make the game close a couple times, but they could not overcome Team. Yeah, they do that in the NBA too. They like Team Magic or stuff like that. Corey Heim passed Team co-owner Denny Hamlin on the final restart on Sunday.
4: Hey, Corey, can I talk to you for a second?
1: Can I meet you over by the water fountain?
4: What's the one rule we don't do? We don't lap the boss. That's right,
1: lap the boss.
5: Let the boss win at all costs.
1: Here's something interesting. Kyle Shanahan, coach of the 49ers, on the practice field yesterday. Not interesting, you say? Well, not quite 2 weeks ago, Shanahan involved in a car accident, left him with a concussion and a couple of broken ribs.
5: Ooh.
1: Shanahan made a cameo at the practice. The Niners start preparation for the 26th season. So, as I've called him for many years, the petulant child of Mike Shanahan is up and out of the car, and he's okay. And LeBron James, this is the announcement, and he says this is his final decision. He's not going to go anywhere else. He's going to retire when he's done with the 76ers. That's right. LeBron James will be a Philadelphia 76er in the upcoming season. He's the NBA's all-time leading scorer. And according to ESPN, LeBron, 41 years old, took a pay cut, but you can't shake your head no at $8 million for the two-year contract.
4: No?
1: You know, a million's a million, right? Right,
5: yeah.
1: Jeff?
5: Yeah.
4: Was there any time in your life where you could have eaten a 76-ounce steak?
24: Has that been done? That's a lot, isn't it?
1: I don't remember the place
4: in Amarillo. I don't remember how big that steak
1: is. I'm going to say yes. I've always been intrigued.
4: Yeah.
1: There's another one where you eat two, I think it's cheeseburgers and onion rings.
4: Oh, one of those food challenges?
1: Yeah. It's a platter, and if you finish it, you like $100 and you get the meal for free.
5: The Big Texan is a 72-ounce steak.
4: Okay, so not quite 76.
5: Not quite.
1: Well, but 76 would leave them oohing an eye.
4: Yeah. Yeah, you're right.
1: And I understand as the winner is announced for eating the 72-ounce steak, the Big Texan, Billy Ocean song.
6: Get out of my dreams.
1: Get out of my dreams and get into my car. He did have a formula, didn't he?
4: Yes. Oh, yeah. He nailed this equation.
1: Into my car.
4: The only in anybody else's hands, beep, beep, that would have a creepy.
1: Oh, yeah.
24: Well, it's still a little creepy.
5: Of course it's creepy.
24: Get out of my dreams and let's go on a date or go to a restaurant.
1: Well, yeah,
4: maybe.
1: But
4: not even that. Yeah, you're right. Yeah.
24: Not just get in my car.
5: Yeah.
24: Where are we going? You're kidnapping me.
1: This feels like a kidnap.
4: I can't help that you dreamt about me.
24: That was
4: want to steal me?
1: Oh, it's not a kidnap. It's an actual song. Come on.
6: Out of my dreams.
1: Shut. Get into my car.
24: Go for a nice walk, maybe.
4: Yeah, about a cup of coffee.
5: Yeah. Thank you.
1: May I hold your hand?
24: Get into my car.
4: Christy, what's the biggest steak you've had, do you think?
5: 8 ounces? I don't know.
4: Hit that 12 mark?
5: No, I don't think so.
1: You always order the little petite
5: filet.
1: The yes. Barbie filet, yeah.
5: They could only make a 4 ounce. That'd be perfect.
25: I had a 36 one.
4: You had a 36?
5: 36.
24: Where's the big tomahawk weigh? Are they huge?
4: And that counts, the bone counts, doesn't it?
24: Yeah. Oh, yeah. The bone counts. Hey, get into my car.
1: Something. Let me tell you something. The bone always counts.
4: Okay? We're trying to have a real conversation.
1: I'm sorry.
5: I mean, that steak is ridiculous.
4: That's the 72?
5: Yeah.
4: Well, I almost did it.
1: Is that two steaks? Really?
24: It looks
4: because
24: two.
4: And I knew that I wouldn't finish it, but I thought we were with people when I worked with Rawlings and it was an expense report. And they were like, yeah, you should do it. But then I found out they put you on a stage.
0: Right. Oh, no, up no. above everyone, yeah, right?
4: And I went, I'm not doing that.
5: And they start a timer, according to this, yeah. right? You only have a certain amount of time, but they allow you to cut up your steak before the timer starts.
24: Oh, that's not fair.
5: That's what it says here, though.
1: But that's got to add to your anxiety, being up on a stage.
5: Right?
1: And then, yeah. And then you've got the timer, and then you've got 72 ounces of meat.
5: You will be disqualified if anyone assists you in cutting, preparing, or eating of your meal. This is your contest, not your buddy's.
1: And I think the baked potato and rolls, and I think those are included. You got to eat those too, I
24: you
1: think.
24: Do?
5: Oh, you
24: I
5: do?
24: I think so.
1: Oh, man. I think so, I could yeah. never
5: do. You it's don't have meal. To eat the fat, but we will judge this.
1: The fat's best. Yes, the fat's the best part.
5: You like the fat?
24: Whatever cut that Ace ate, you know there was plenty of fat on that.
1: Absolutely. Yeah.
5: Should you become ill, the contest is over. You lose.
1: Vomiting live on stage.
24: Yeah, hey. How about that?
1: What are we? What is this, a rock concert?
5: If you fail to complete the challenge, you must pay the full $72.
24: Yeah.
5: Well, yeah.
1: All right. Buck an ounce. That's not bad.
24: Yeah,
1: that's
24: not bad. Really is not bad.
0: That's a good price for a steak.
1: Damn right.
5: 72 ounces?
24: Although, can a 72-ounce steak be good the whole way through? Like, it's some of that cut real, is going to be a little rough.
1: Real chewy.
5: Yeah.
1: But is it all just one steak, or is it one steak piled up on another steak?
5: No, it looks like one steak, but maybe. What do you think the percentage of winners would be in this contest?
24: Less than 10%.
1: I'm going to say 3%.
0: 25%.
5: 12%.
24: Oh, I was wrong. I said less than 10.
5: There have been 99,208 attempts and 10,631 winners.
24: Oh, can you imagine?
1: Remember when Homer went to the all-you-can-eat seafood bar at the Captain Seafood Restaurant?
24: Yes.
1: And he just kept eating him.
24: Sir, please don't take the steam tray.
1: He's neither man nor beast.
24: Arr.
1: Get him out of here.
24: Come see Bottomless Pete. He became an attraction, and yes. then they asked him to leave, and he sued.
1: Bottomless Pete. It says... All you can eat.
24: Mr. I wasn't Simpson. Done. This is the most blatant case of false advertising since my lawsuit against the Never-Ending Story.
1: That's exactly
24: That's a
1: right.
24: a great line.
5: Are you fans of All You Can Eat?
24: Yeah, I do like some. Yeah. I've become less so in my
1: I like that,
24: more mature years.
1: The Brazilian steakhouse.
5: We've yeah.
24: Got oh, yeah.
1: Those, Fogo.
24: Because the quality is there.
1: Yeah.
24: Those
1: yeah.
24: are amazing.
1: Like a super-duper salad bar. Sure.
0: We did All You Can Eat sushi and...
1: No kidding.
0: Last week, and man, I ate it all.
1: No kidding.
24: And they make you, most all-you-can-eat sushi places, you pay extra for what you don't finish.
0: Oh, no, there was not a speck left.
24: Nice.
0: I even poured the soy sauce plate with the wasabi into my mouth.
1: Wow.
24: It's crazy.
0: Oh, I love it.
1: You know, we have a champion eater on our staff, Joey Chestnut,
5: yes.
1: world-renowned champion eater. He says shrimp. Is the easiest thing to eat the most of because it digests so quick.
24: Mm-hmm.
1: Right down the old gullet.
5: Oh, I had a lot of shrimp over the weekend. Yeah.
24: But not that sauce. That's,
5: oh,
24: that's,
5: you don't like the cocktail sauce?
24: I love it.
5: Oh, I do too.
1: But I don't like it real spicy.
24: You don't?
0: Oh.
1: It's too spicy.
0: Is it too spicy it for chicky?
1: It reflects on me as a man. I know. I'm sorry. Let me tell you something about NHTSA. When you speed while driving, hey, slow down. There's an idea. Because if you're speeding, you have less time to react to whatever comes across your path. Let's say a sharp turn could take you by surprise. Another car could pop out of nowhere. 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A cyclist could enter the road ahead. Or a pedestrian could be walking their puppy dog. 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When you're speeding, you don't have time to course correct. 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We'll be back with more sports and news. We're in the O'Reilly Auto Parts Studios. 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
5: 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It's Bob and Tom with Jay Morning's Classic Rock All Day. Hello, good morning. How are you? Come on in. It's 5:41. It's Tamara, July 27th. It's going to be about 93 degrees under mostly sunny skies today. So, yeah, pretty darn nice. Right now, 59 degrees outside the Hawk studio. Hey, did you hear about this? The Hawk has a chance for you to join Chris Jericho's Rockin' Rager. Now, it's a four-day cruise for two, and you'll be on the Norwegian Jewel with wrestling, concerts, comedy. 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
9: 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New injury accident in Lathrop, southbound 5, approaching 120. Two to three vehicles involved blocking the left and right lanes. It is already backed up to around Lathrop Road and West 120. Heavy getting there from before Yosemite. West 205, slow out of Tracy, 11th on to 580 through the Altamont Pass. North 99, heavy into Manteca, Austin Road to the West 120 connector. And Stockton, I-5, 99, Highway 4 and the Crosstown Freeway at the limit. 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
11: A better life with Dr. Sanjay Gupta.
13: How often do you stop to wonder whether you should share something that's revealing? Maybe even embarrassing, with a partner, a friend, or even your boss. In her new book called Revealing, The Underrated Power of Oversharing, behavioral scientist Leslie John says doing just that can help you deepen relationships that are vital to your life. We need people to trust us in order to get things like love, friendship, and career success. That's what she told us. When you make yourself vulnerable by revealing something sensitive, it does make other people trust you. In turn, when you ask someone to reveal something about themselves, showing that interest will generally lead someone to like you more. Why? Because people like to be asked about themselves, she says. It also signals that they are discriminating and choosy, but in a good way. I'm Dr. Sanjay Gupta, helping you live a better life.
14: Suck it up.
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5: Hello.
12: There's Pat Godwin.
24: Hey, chick.
12: And I saw Pat. We got a big, big surprise for you coming up. There's Josh Arnold.
24: Hi.
12: Jeff Oske.
24: Yes.
12: And Ace Cosby. Hey, now. Dude. Pat, I don't want to force you to do anything you don't want to do, but a listener from our email just for you, Dear Bob and Tom Show, specifically Pat, I'm a full-time rural mail carrier, being part-time for 9 years. I listen to your show every day. I'd like to request my favorite song by, yes, Pat Godwin. I know it might be a little much for him to perform it right now with his shoulder and all.
24: Yeah, it hurts.
12: But I'll give you a hint. It sounds an awful lot, like The Wreck of the Edmund Fitzgerald.
24: And that's their favorite song.
12: That's their favorite song. That's Zach. Mm.
24: Christy, this is your least favorite song.
5: My
24: Zach,
5: least
24: right?
5: favorite, yes. Zach, the mail carrier.
24: And we've all heard it a lot, but this is a fan requesting, and this my first. Let's see how that shoulder feels. You know what? It hurts, Jeff. Hurts a little bit.
14: Oh, it looks like it hurts.
24: I play with pain.
12: That's right.
14: Oh, this is a mistake. He's grabbing his guitar.
12: There it is. Man. Look at that.
14: Oh, man, he just exclaimed.

0: guys are amazing. This one is for Josh.
1: Hi.
0: Every year, the Des Moines Register hosts a week-long bike ride across Iowa.
1: Hmm.
0: 15 to 20,000 people ride bikes 70-plus miles a day.
1: That's fun.
0: This year, Denny Davis, he rode the entire 70-plus miles on a penny farthing.
1: Oh, nice.
0: To help spread awareness for autism. I thought you might enjoy this story. Keep up the great work, Josh. Good luck to the rest of you.
2: Oh, well.
3: What's that all about?
0: Wow. All right.
2: Penny farthings only have one speed, right?
1: I don't know.
2: I think so. I don't think they have a...
1: They can't really change gears.
2: That would be so hard.
1: A friend sent me a photo of one for sale. No kidding. Would you be interested? And I said, how much? And it was over $1,000.
0: Whoa.
1: And it was super old. Like more of a, this is the kind of thing you would hang on a wall type.
2: Rather than actually
1: made. And so.
0: This is from Dave in Northern Iowa. And we've talked about this before. The guy who thought he invented the end-all be-all, the guy who invented Velcro shoes.
2: Sure.
0: He was certain that
1: he
0: was going to own the millions and millions of dollars was going to start rolling.
1: Why would anyone use laces ever again?
0: And then the guy who invented the penny farthing, but then he saw the bicycle with two of the same size wheels, and he thought, how stupid have I been? That'd be tough.
1: Yeah.
0: Yeah, and you can't. There must be a trick to getting on without having to drive to a loading dock. And then
2: it has to be, right?
0: I think you
2: climb up the back or something?
0: You put your foot on a pedal and then run. And
1: there are videos of people getting on.
0: Yeah, they
1: kind of do come up from the behind it and
2: catapult themselves onto it.
0: You know, Chrissy, they come up behind you.
2: Yeah.
0: Hey, I got a World Cup story for you. Remember the World Cup?
2: Oh, I loved the World
0: Cup. We all had World Cup fever there for a magical month. Los Palacios y Villafranca. That's the hometown of Fabian Ruiz and Gavi. He goes by one name, Gavi. They helped Spain win the World Cup, and they were awarded, after they got home, their award ceremony, they were given their weight in tomatoes.
1: No kidding.
0: They're midfielders. They participated in a ceremony last week at the town hall in the Spanish province of Seville.
1: Oh, where the barber comes from.
0: That's exactly right. Well, they're known for many things, but tomatoes and, of course, the barber of Seville. It says here, Seville is also more famously known for tomato production.
2: I did not know that. I think they're wrong.
0: I think you're real wrong on that. Barber of Seville.
2: Good tomatoes lesson.
0: Hey, Elmer Fudd. Barber of Seville.
1: I am the barber of Seville.
0: So soccer players, probably 160, 180, 180 pounds in tomatoes.
1: Wow.
2: They're going to spoil before you could eat them all.
0: I do like a good tomato, though.
2: It's the time right now.
0: Is it really?
2: Oh, they're had a season? Great one yesterday. Man. We have bacon, lettuce, and tomato sandwiches for dinner.
1: Oh, wonderful
2: and
1: choice.
2: And corn on the cob. Can Does I, it get any better than that?
3: That's my favorite.
0: Can I guess you didn't have the bacon?
2: I had the bacon.
0: Honestly?
2: I had the lettuce, and I had the toast, but no tomato or mayonnaise.
3: Thought you loved tomatoes.
0: Why not?
2: I don't like tomatoes on a sandwich. I like tomatoes like on a caprese
1: oh
2: sandwich.
1: Oh my God. That was clickbait what you just did. The tomatoes this year are great. Yeah. Right now they're perfect.
0: Yeah.
1: We had BLTs last night.
0: Yeah.
1: No tomato.
2: I mean,
0: that's insane. You should see these tomatoes now.
2: But I had a caprese salad, so that was where I ate
1: with
2: tomatoes.
1: The BLT?
2: Yes.
1: Gotcha.
0: So you didn't want to OD on tomatoes?
2: No, I didn't want to put it on my sandwich.
1: You don't like what it does to the bread?
2: I don't know. Do you know what? I don't think I honestly have ever had a tomato on a sandwich.
1: Oh, okay.
2: So maybe I should
3: try. But you love tomatoes.
4: Never? Like, not on a burger?
2: No.
4: Like,
0: what? You are an enigma wrapped in
2: a riddle. I only started liking tomatoes when I found out about that salad.
3: Oh, that is a good salad.
2: Yeah. Mm-hmm.
0: I do like caprese.
2: Yeah, that's pretty good.
0: Coming up in sports, we've got Cowboys quarterback Tony Romo.
2: Fry your bacon or bake it?
0: I bake my bacon. Like 365 for a half hour.
2: I went 400 for about 20 minutes.
0: No splatter.
2: Yeah. Way to go.
1: Yeah.
2: You air fry?
0: Well, I told you.
1: No, I bake.
0: My grill, it's a brand new grill. It might as well be. I got a griddle.
2: Oh.
0: A flat griddle for my grill. Installed that, baby. New flavor bars. Bang, bang.
4: Are you doing the bacon on the griddle?
0: Not yet, but I could.
4: Oh.
2: What are flavor bars?
4: You will enjoy
0: that. Bacon and eggs. There are flavor bars down underneath your...
2: That make it smell or taste like apple wood or...
0: Whatever you...

0: July?
1: Oh. Cotton candy.
2: Cotton candy. I think I put clean linen.
1: Oh, did you?
0: Oh, yeah. That's nice.
2: That helps. It helps.
0: Is somebody doing laundry? No, chick's grilling.
2: I'm grilling out. How about that? A little rose.
1: Nice.
2: Tony Romo in the news and more sharks and a Polish man makes the news.
0: Oh.
1: A Polish man.
2: We'll come right
0: it's
2: back.
0: It's Shark Week on Discovery Channel.
2: Yes, it is. And we don't mean a ladies' cycle.
1: No, of course not.
2: It's actually Shark Week.
0: Yeah.
2: This is the O'Reilly Auto Parts Studios. We'll be right back. 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
5: 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It's Bob and Tom with Day Morning's Classic Rock All Day. Hello, good morning. How was your weekend? Welcome back. It's 5:56. It's July 27th. 58 degrees. It looks like we'll get to about 93 degrees for a high today. And, you know, it's about time for those kiddos to get back to school. And it's very expensive to have children in this day and age. I gotta tell you, if you have more than one kid, whoa, probably have to have like four jobs, all right? Well, the Hawk is here to help you ease a little bit of your shopping, okay? We have five $1,000 shopping sprees. Now, this contest is open to students, teachers, parents. All you gotta do is get yourself into the contest, super duper easy, 104thehawk.com. And the name of the contest is Back to School. So there you go. I know $1,000 isn't a lot. It's just a bit of a dent. Especially, golly, you know, we used to have books that they'd give us, and then we'd have a locker. Now these kids have to have a computer. It's really, really hard for them. And very, very expensive for us. All right. So we're here to help. Go get yourself in. Beep, beep, beep, beep.
6: 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The latest from Lathrop. Southbound 5 approaching 120. Injury accident blocking the left and right lanes. No estimated time of clearing. Solid backup beyond Lathrop Road. And West 120. That is slow getting there from around airport. West 205 slows out of Tracy. 11th on to 580 through the Altamont Pass. North 99 heavy into Manteca. Approaching Austin Road to West 120. And in Stockton, I-5, 99, Highway 4 and the Crosstown Freeway all moving at the speed limit. 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
8: A better life with Dr. Sanjay Gupta.
9: They say consistency is key, but sometimes you just gotta switch it up. A new study out of Harvard School of Public Health found that varying your exercise routine could add years to your life. What exercise someone didn't matter much. What did matter was that all the exercises together worked all the muscle groups in their body. Now, an added benefit to changing things up is it can help you push through the plateau effect. That's when your body gets so efficient at doing something that you actually stop getting better at it. And we know from previous research that specializing in any one sport at a young age can make someone actually more prone to injury. And as experts we talk to point out, even elite athletes switch up things with their workouts, making sure to target strength, cardio, flexibility, balance, and doing that every single week. I'm Dr. Sanjay Gupta, helping you live a better life.
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2: 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We're in the O'Reilly Auto Parts Studios. Christy Lee at the news desk.
1: Hi.
2: Pat Godwin.
14: Hey, Chick.
2: There he is, right over there. He's already done a song. I hope you didn't miss it early. Maybe we could talk him into it. He's playing playing injured, so he's got his shoulder on ice right now.
1: I hope
2: now.
1: Your doctor wasn't listening. Yeah.
14: I have my appointment today. I hope he's listening.
2: There's Josh Arnold.
15: Hi.
2: There's Jeff Oskey.
16: Hi.
2: Sitting in Tom's seat, there's Ace Cosby.
17: Hello.
2: I'm Chick. Hello, hello, hello. And
0: Christy and I get to eat Lee's recipe, famous recipe chicken today.
1: Yes, we do.
2: Are you kidding?
1: Nope.
0: Not at all,
1: no.
0: My friend.
1: No, no, no, no, no,
16: it's good.
1: I'm having the chicken pot pie. I don't know about that.
0: I'm having the everything.
2: You know, guest comedian appearances on the Bob and Tom Show are sponsored by Lee's Famous Recipe Chicken.
1: Mm.
2: Famous for a reason. Yes. And they're proud sponsors. Well, they're not proud sponsors. They're sponsors of the Greg Warren Report.
0: You guys are only allowed one piece of fried chicken. What cut are you getting?
1: Only one?
0: Only one.
16: Breast.
0: Ace goes thigh.
16: Breast. And, I want the big piece of chicken.
0: All right.
2: Big breast.
16: Oh, yeah.
1: I'm a kid. Drumstick.
0: I'm going drumstick, too.
14: Right. I'm drumstick, too, yeah.
2: I got to go drumstick and or thigh. Best of the bird.
14: Man, it's delicious.
2: Thick thigh. Yeah. Thick thighs save lives.
0: Nothing like biting into that drumstick.
14: Oh. All right, right. Perfect, and perfect size.
2: Don't you wave it around, make it a point? And another thing.
0: Yeah. Oh, yeah, yeah.
2: That's right. You people.
0: And you. And you.
2: And you.
0: Okay. You boy with it.
2: I bought this. So you're going to hear what I got to say. point, point, point with my drumstick.
0: I remember my dad, there was a restaurant. Oh, it was, I believe it was York Steakhouse.
2: Okay, yeah.
0: And I think that's a regional kind of Midwest type.
2: It was, it seemed like it was a little, a tad bit better than Ponderosa Steakhouse.
0: Right,
2: I
0: right.
2: Think.
1: Okay.
0: And they would serve half a chicken.
2: You could
0: get a half chicken, and it was as though they just sawed it right in half and put it on your plate. And I remember my dad ordered that, and we were all kind of, as kids, we were sort of fascinated that he was going to have, and he goes, man, I don't know if I should just cut this or how, and he goes, I'll just Henry VIII it. And he just tore it apart with his hand.
2: Yes.
9: I love it.
0: And the phrase yeah. Henry VIII it is always stuck in my head.
2: Please tell me you and your brothers started chanting his name as he was eating the chicken.
0: We wanted to.
2: Yeah.
0: At home, we would have. But when we were out, in fact, my mom still brags that people, strangers would come up to us and just say, your sons are so well behaved.
16: My mother, that's a big thing for her. Oh, we would get compliments when it's like, oh, no, you got compliments because we would get beaten if we acted up.
0: What do you mean? We didn't have a choice not to behave.
16: Yeah, exactly.
0: that never even entered into our minds to misbehave in a restaurant.
2: No. You've heard the term. I will knock you into next week. Yeah.
0: But I guess people would see maybe two, you know, a mom and a dad and four little, younger boys walking to the restaurant and go, well, this is going to be no peace.
2: Oh, yeah. Hell's going to
0: break. And then when it was fine, they were just ecstatic.
16: Oh, we had to pull out our mom's chair for her. And so that always got, oh, you got a good boy right there pulling out the chair for his mama.
0: You know what, though? That is very sweet.
16: Yeah. Well, no, we were forced to do it. There was no sweetness to it.
1: Now, do you do it as an adult?
16: Of course.
1: Good. Well, you know, see, you learn something.
16: Yeah.
2: You know, forced sweetness is just as good as sweetness. People don't know, right?
16: Yeah.
2: This in the world of sports, CBS National Football League analyst and former Cowboy quarterback Tony Romo.
0: Yes.
2: Arrested last week on suspicion of operating a vehicle while under the influence.
1: Ooh.
2: A Milwaukee County Sheriff's Office, kind of close to where Tony grew up, actually, in suburban Milwaukee. The report says Tony performed poorly on field sobriety tests after getting stopped while driving south on I-43. Sheriff's officials said Romo, 46, taken into custody, booked, and released. He'll have to answer.
0: What did Romo say?
2: Well, Romo.
0: Romo say what?
2: Said.
15: Oh, no. He's down, Jim. Jim. Uh-oh. Oh, my gosh. Yeah.
0: Sorry, sir. That is not the alphabet backwards.
1: Oh, no, Jim. Oh.
0: Is that his headshot?
16: Yeah.
0: All right.
16: Yeah,
0: no, that's not mugshot. Headshot.
9: Yeah.
0: Sorry.
9: Yeah.
1: Mugshot?
2: That's a mugshot. Yeah.
16: Romo should have said no mo.
0: That's a buzzed. If you took a picture of your friend.
9: That's the happy mugshot.
0: Yeah.
9: I got the sad one.
1: I've never had one.
2: A mugshot.
1: Knock on wood.
0: Yeah, same.
2: Knock wood.
1: Don't want another one.
2: I've gotten real.
1: Any of them.
2: Gotten real close.
0: Pat, in yours, are you holding up the strip of numbers?
9: No. That would have been good, though, like the Sinatra one.
0: Right. Yeah.
2: I think I have seen your mugshot.
9: Yes, I'm pretty sad.
0: You know, that Sinatra mugshot didn't do him, that didn't get in the way of him getting girls.
9: No.
1: Oh, no.
2: Oh, no.
9: And this was for a pretty darn bad reason.
1: Girls like the bad boys. Have you not figured that out yet?
2: Man, how does that work?
1: I don't know.
9: Let me tell you how it works.
2: I am such not a bad boy. I don't know.
0: What Jess Hooker said Friday? You have to be a little mean to me.
2: Yeah, right. Emotionally, I can rip you apart, but I'm not. There it is.
9: Yeah, there you go.
2: There he is.
9: That is a bad.
0: What do you think you're looking at?
9: Man, my future.
2: Hey, Pat, you had to leave that up there, Jason. I'm going to take a picture of that and put it up on the old social here.
9: Yeah, that is
0: not a bad picture.
9: Well, I just had a haircut. I remember I had a haircut before I got loaded.
16: Do you know what T-shirt you're wearing?
9: I still have that T-shirt.
2: You went with the crew ringer.
9: No, it's an old Navy cheap T-shirt. Like a crew shirt.
1: Did it have anything printed on the front?
9: No.
1: Like, okay.
9: No, thank God.
2: That's very interesting.
9: Yeah, I'm just going, what?
0: That's a haunted man right there.
9: Yeah, what am I doing?
1: Did you have fun 2 hours before that?
9: No, it was not a fun day. It was a fight.
1: Sorry.
9: I was trying to get my stuff from my girlfriend back day, and I just drank.
1: Oh, sorry.
9: I did some day drinking. And then someone was driving me, though. I was not driving. I was a passenger.
1: Oh, that's correct. Yeah, I remember now.
2: Yeah. So he pulled the passenger over. And how did you get into trouble again?
9: Well, he pulls into a McDonald's erratically. And the cops notice us. They're right there. Uh-huh. Like, he literally went over a thing. I'm going, dude, what are you doing? And then all of a sudden, they were behind us. And I whispered to him. I said, hey, how many beers have you had? He goes, just three. I said, blow. Don't... But he said, oh, you're not supposed to blow. I said, and then the cop came up, so we had to shut up, right?
1: Yeah.
9: So then he went out of the car, and I could hear him go, I'm not going to, I refuse. And I got out and went, no, I got to help my friend. Hey, you just, he's only had three. Let him blow. Get back in the car, sir, that kind of stuff. And I'm just trying to help my friend. I said, get back in the car. And, you know. And then he pulled, had his hand on his gun, and I said, what are you going to do, shoot me, Barney? And that's when all hell broke loose, and I was instantly handcuffed and went, oh, that was dumb.
1: How many beers had you had?
9: I was loaded.
16: Yeah, you didn't. Your eyes weren't going the same direction in that mugshot.
9: I was Jameson down. That was not a good day.
2: Boy, oh boy. If you'd have blown, it would
0: way worse mugshots out there.
1: That wasn't bad.
9: I had a haircut. Like I would. It would have been much worse.
2: You do look freshly shorn.
9: Yeah,
2: that's right. Yeah.
9: My girlfriend at that time.
1: Kim was this?
9: That was Kim number 17. She was a hairstylist. So.
1: Oh, okay.
2: Oh, nice.
9: She was very happy with that.
1: Yeah.
2: She ever sat on your lap and cut your hair?
9: She did, yeah.
2: Oh, yeah. You know what I mean.
9: Well, I know exactly what you mean. Yeah.
2: Josh, I'm surprised you didn't get a mugshot for, what was it, garaging?
0: Yeah. Yeah, no, we got taken to jail, but we no mugshots.
2: No mug.
0: Huh. Yeah. Maybe under, I don't know, did they do mugshots for, because we were 17?
2: Oh, yeah, maybe not, yeah. Oscar, you haven't ever had a mugshot?
16: No.
2: Wow.
9: Really?
16: I keep it clean, baby. I don't ride dirty.
2: I don't ride dirty. And no. You got a great lawyer, right?
16: No, I take Ubers.
1: You're smart.
16: Oh. Yeah. No, this is the best my life's ever been. I'm not messing up with a DUI. Like, now my kids are old enough to drive my drunk ass around, so now I don't have to ever drink and drive.
0: You don't have that little bit of you that wants to blow everything up, just self-sabotage, just completely?
2: Yeah.
16: Oh, I would do it in here on air. I'm not going to do it out there. I'm doing it big time.
2: Is that right?
16: Oh, yeah.
2: All right. Okay.
16: You'll know
0: I look forward to it.
16: Yeah, it'll be fun.
2: Hey, everybody's talking about weight loss and injections because the results are so dramatic. 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
5: 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It's Bob and Tom with Jay Morning's Classic Rock All Day. Morning, 6:13. It's Tamara. It's going to be about 93 degrees for a high today. Currently, we have 58 degrees outside the Hawk Studios. It is Monday, July 27th. And Grab and Go Summer kicks back off today. You got to shoot us a text with your name and your city to this number, 209-575-0104. Then just listen for your name. 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
6: 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The latest from Lathrop, southbound 5 after 120. All lanes shut down due to a three-vehicle injury accident. Solid backup beyond Lathrop Road and west 120 that is backed up to around Airport. North 99 heavy into Manteca, approaching Austin Road to west 120. And in Stockton, I-5, 99, Highway 4, and the Crosstown Freeway all moving at the speed limit. 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
21: How often do you stop to wonder whether you should share something that's revealing, maybe even embarrassing, with a partner, a friend, or even your boss? In her new book called Revealing, The Underrated Power of Oversharing, behavioral scientist Leslie John says doing just that can help you deepen relationships that are vital to your life. We need people to trust us in order to get things like love, friendship, and career success. That's what she told us. When you make yourself vulnerable by revealing something sensitive, it does make other people trust you. In turn, when you ask someone to reveal something about themselves, showing that interest will generally lead someone to like you more. Why? Because people like to be asked about themselves, she says. It also signals that they are discriminating and choosy, but in a good way. I'm Dr. Sanjay Gupta, helping you live a better life.
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2: Welcome back to the O'Reilly Auto Parts Studios. 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
1: Howdy.
2: There's Pat Godwin.
4: Hello.
2: And yes, the rumors are true. He wrote a song and played the guitar this morning. There you go. Maybe more on the way. Yeah. There's Josh Arnold.
0: I learned something at the mall over the weekend. We'll talk about it.
2: All right, sir.
1: They're still open.
2: There's Ace Cosby. Yes, if you steal something, they are going to take you away. There's Jeff Oskey.
16: Hey, man.
2: I never stole anything from a mall. I stole something from a G.C. Murphy, the Five and Dime
1: store.
2: Ben
1: Franklin for me.
2: No kidding?
4: Pomeroy's for me.
2: What'd you steal?
1: Lip gloss.
2: Lip gloss?
1: Oh, come on.
2: All right.
1: It's like a rite of passage for a 12-year-old girl.
2: I stole a Goodbye Yellow Brick Road by Elton John.
0: Oh, wow. Ew.
2: Shoved it down my pants.
1: A lot easier to steal lip gloss.
2: Oh, yeah.
4: And you got caught, right?
2: Sunglasses. For that one, I got caught.
1: I didn't get caught.
2: But no. I had quite the history of, I'll just take that. Anyway, what'd you learn at the mall, Josh?
0: I went to St. Louis for one of my niece's birthdays.
2: Okay.
0: And I took two of my nieces to the mall for their birthday. So, because my one niece, her birthday was in May, but she's been having a crazy busy summer, haven't seen her.
2: Right.
0: And then the other niece, it's her birthday now. And so I said, hey, I'm taking you guys shopping. You each get $50 to spend wherever, and we'll go to lunch, whatever.
2: Right.
0: So it's fun. And they wanted to go to the mall.
2: Mm-hmm.
0: And I was like, really? This is the liveliest mall I've been to in over 10 years.
1: That's exciting to hear.
0: Not one barren store.
1: Wow, that's great.
0: It was packed and everything. So it felt like the old days.
2: Oh, yeah.
0: And we were walking around going into the stores they wanted and everything. And I said, I saw Spencer's.
1: Oh.
0: And I go, oh, my. I go, I got to go into Spencer's.
2: Oh, yeah.
0: And my niece, the older niece, she's 14.
2: Mm-hmm.
0: She goes, we're not going into Spencer's. I go, why? That used to be my favorite store. When I would go to the mall, I always had to go into Spencer's.
2: Yeah.
0: And she goes, weird things happen there. And I go, what do you mean weird things? I go, just because it's a little gothy and there's like horror things and mm-hmm. all that.
2: Black
0: and she
2: lines.
0: Goes, no, in the back, there are weird things.
16: Yeah.
0: And I go, oh, like, do you know people who work there or whatever? Do weird things happen? Like, I thought she meant in the back.
2: Right, right.
1: Right.
0: And she goes, no, just weird. There are weird things in the back. And I go, whatever. We're going into Spencer's. My other niece just turned 10.
16: Oh.
0: And so we're in there. I go, look at this. And I go, there's a Chucky shirt. I go, oh, man, they have a Pennywise blanket or whatever.
1: They have a black light in there. Oh, my gosh. Right, that was the best. Right.
0: And all of a sudden I turn and I can see all the way in the back of the store and very visibly. I mean, it's unbelievable.
16: Yeah.
0: The brightest neon dildos and vibrators you've ever seen.
16: Oh, yeah.
1: What?
0: Massive. Yeah.
2: Oh, my God.
1: Yes. That's a hell of a gift.
0: Massive collection.
16: Huh. Yes.
0: I mean, it's just right there. And it was in the back, but I mean, not hidden. You can stand in the front
16: There's
0: of the store.
16: There's no curtain.
0: Right. Yeah. You can stand in the front of the store and see the wall.
1: Oh,
0: of,
1: that's what she
2: that's
1: was talking
2: not my,
1: about.
2: And that's not my Spencer gifts when I was a kid.
0: I
1: that's
0: looked
1: where
0: at
1: the
0: her.
1: Posters
0: I go,
1: used to be.
0: Yeah. Exactly.
1: Yeah.
0: And I go, oh, you meant weird things. And she goes, yeah. And the youngest niece started going, and I go, let's go to the next store. And she looked at me like, you idiot. I tried to explain to her, I go, hey, Spencer's didn't always have that.
1: No.
0: But how deep in a conversation about dildos and vibrators do you want to get with your 14-year-old niece?
2: Yeah.
0: So I just went, you know, those are new. Those weren't in there when I would go into Spencer's.
1: No, that's where the posters were. That was the best part.
0: Yeah, yeah.
1: Exactly.
4: It was a bad meeting and somebody said, we're adding dildos. What?
2: We got to double our bottom line. And my God.
1: Not enough people buying posters, I guess.
4: Apparently not.
0: No, yeah, they're supplementing with that. So I didn't know.
2: Well, kudos to the 14-year-old for, she tried to tell you. Look.
0: Yeah, she sure did. Yeah. And I mean, and of course she's just going to say weird stuff. What's she going to tell me?
16: Yeah.
0: You can't go back there.
2: They're talking dildos. Right?
1: Yeah.
4: But in a family mall, I'm surprised they're getting away with it.
0: I was a little surprised too. And I'm not a prude, but I was like, hey, this is right next to the Squishies store.
4: That's the Orange Julius.
0: Yeah.
2: Well, the Build-A-Bear wasn't next door, was it?
0: No, but I mean,
2: yeah,
0: same building.
2: Right.
0: I did get a Jamba Juice for the first time.
1: Did you?
0: Yeah. Oh. That's a delicious thing.
1: Oh, yeah.
2: Remember the flavor? Yeah.
0: I got the acai. Yeah, acai. Superfoods berry.
4: That is good.
0: 600 calorie deal.
2: Any residual effects from that?
0: None that I noticed.
2: Well, that's good.
0: But we had a great time. They got and they got a few things at the mall, but then they wanted to go to Ross.
1: So dress for less.
0: Yeah, and that's where they really went nuts.
1: Yeah, because you can dress for less at Ross.
0: Yes. Oh, yeah. So
2: how much you end up selling? Oh, none of my business.
0: They each got $50
2: worth. They had.
0: Eden didn't quite hit her 50, so I had to give her 11 in cash.
2: What? Is that right?
0: She only spent 39, so she gets 11 in cash.
1: I'm shocked she was able to buy anything for $50.
2: You know what?
0: Yeah, what did she get? A shirt and a purse?
2: I got a feeling Eden's going to be a CEO someday.
1: Yeah.
16: Do you remember on the Wheel of Fortune, they used to have...
2: The price
16: that,
2: of everything.
16: They had that price thing afterwards, and would be like, I'll take the ceramic dogs, I'll take the ski trip, and I'll take the rest on a gift certificate.
0: The camera would pan what looked like a cluttered living room.
16: Oh, yes. I love that.
2: Yeah.
16: And they took that away, but I always love the person. I'll take the rest on a gift certificate. That's what your niece reminded me of. I'll take the miniskirt, the Skittles, and I'll take the rest on a gift certificate, Uncle Josh.
2: I don't know where they got those items, but the ceramic dog was always like $1,300.
1: Yes.
2: Yeah.
0: Like some odd...
1: I'll tell you what's not a good time. When I was in the lovely town of Portsmouth, New Hampshire.
2: Okay.
1: You've heard it hit a certain age when the booze cruise is not the good time anymore.
2: Mm.
1: I took a sunset cruise on a boat, you know, a nice boat. They had a band, not thinking that there would be probably 6 bachelorette parties.
0: So it was not marketed as a booze cruise per se.
1: Well, I don't know because I didn't buy the tickets.
0: Right.
1: A friend of ours did. So we had a group of people going. I assumed it was, a nice cruise around the harbor or whatever.
16: Glass of wine.
1: Yes.
2: Yeah.
1: I didn't even have that. But man, did it turn into...
2: There were six bachelorette
1: parties? At least 6. I have never seen so many scantily clad women.
2: Oh, yeah.
16: Did you get pictures?
1: I did not.
16: Oh.
1: But here's the other thing. They're all from that area.
2: Hmm.
1: They know they're going to be out on a boat. And they know when the sun goes down, it's going to be what? Cold.
2: Yeah. Really cold.
0: Oh, that's never bothered girls ever.
1: No. Oh, my God. Well, these girls were all huddled in one. At one point, they kind of were all huddled in one area because they were freezing.
2: Well, actually, when the sun goes down, that's when girls... go wild.
1: Oh, they were going wild.
2: Yeah.
0: But I remember being in the dead of winter in line outside of a club and girls were just coats, nothing.
1: You'd be like, are you crazy? The mom in me was just, I was so upset.
4: A lot of belly button rings and bare midriffs, all
1: man,
4: that kind of stuff.
1: It was unbelievable. Yeah, you would have loved it.
4: So horny.
2: He's horny right now.
0: Well, I think we have Spencer's at our mall.
1: There was pole dancing.
0: What?
1: They were having a great
4: on a boat?
1: Time. Well, not official pole dancing, but there was a pole.
4: Oh.
1: And they were spinning around.
4: There was a mast.
2: The boat did go out, though, right?
1: Yeah, it went out.
2: Oh, okay.
1: For 3.5 hours, it went out.
2: Oh,
4: yeah. Yeah. You didn't relax at all.
2: Yeah. Aren't you watching your clock at a certain point?
1: Yes.
2: Like a half hour out? How long is this going to be?
1: It was 10 o'clock when we finally got back.
2: Oh, my gosh. No, thank you.
16: Up at our lake house, they have a river cruise that goes out for 3 hours, and they have a band and whatever. And we made the mistake. 3 hours is a long time on a little boat.
1: Yep.
16: And it actually passed by our house, and I wanted to dive off the side. That's how bad it was. I was like, well, I get arrested if I just dive off of this piece of crap. The band on our thing was called Group Therapy.
2: Oh.
16: And all I could imagine was those 4 middle-aged men in that garage coming up with, you know what? This is kind of like group therapy for all of us. You know what? That's what we should name the band.
2: Group Therapy.
16: Oh, dude.
0: High five.
2: That rocks.
1: Now, I was trying to remember the name of the band. It was something very similar to that.
4: What kind of songs?
1: Oh, all the classics.
2: Yacht Rock?
1: They had a big wheel that they would spin, and then when it would land on the song, they would play that song.
2: Oh, well, that's fun.
4: Like Wagon Wheel and...
1: No wagon wheel. It was all Prince. It was all 80s dance music. Okay. Oh, yeah, they knew their audience.
2: Look what time it is, kids. That's right, if I get my mouse to work.
7: Stupid world record.
2: A woman has achieved the Guinness World Record for the most sharks tattooed on the body.
0: Oh, yes. We saw the picture of her.
1: Oh,
0: pretty
1: we did?
0: Nice.
1: Oh, I'm sorry. I didn't know you had already done this.
2: This is ideal for Shark Week.
0: Absolutely.
1: Yeah, I'm glad we're redoing it. Yeah.
2: Shark biologist Emily Morrison currently has 106 tattoos devoted to marine animals on her body, and all a total of 71 different species are shown on her body, as well as 13 fossilized shark teeth and one fresh shark tooth.
0: They look pretty cool.
2: She gets new ink whenever she interacts with a new shark tooth or species. She started getting them around the same time. Oh, there's a comma. She started getting them around the same time period that she began working with the animals professionally back in 1999. She was only 19. She intends to continue to keep adding to her collection until she has each of the 58 shark families tattooed. I had no idea there were that many. Yeah, there are 7 left until she reaches her goal.
0: Oh, only 7 left.
2: 7 left.
0: All right.
2: For the part 2.
7: Stupid world record.
0: We learned nothing from the first Valiant Blast.
2: Nothing at all. A Polish man has broken the Guinness World Record for the longest time spent in direct full body contact with snow.
0: Is that right?
1: Oh.
2: This is a category. 41-year-old Damian Kaspashik.
0: It's all for you, Damien.
2: Fully immersed himself in snow for 2 hours, 12 minutes, and 12 seconds to claim the male title. Yes, that's right. He was fully immersed in snow for over 12 minutes.
0: Man.
2: Direct full body contact with snow. Frostbite waiting to happen, right?
0: Yeah, how does that not happen?
2: My gosh. That'd be awful.
0: Was he nude?
2: He would have to be.
4: Oh, yeah.
0: Man.
2: Full body contact.
0: Oh, look at him.
4: He looks ridiculous. He
1: you can see his head. Come on.
2: Well, his head's not in there.
0: So full body. I guess they're not counting the head as the body.
2: Yeah. It'd be funny if he was on his back with that mound of snow there.
4: Did you say 12 minutes?
2: But he's 12 minutes.
4: 12 minutes.
0: Yeah. It would look sort of phallic a bit.
2: Yeah, phallic.
0: Mm-hmm. As though we were popping a tent under a blanket.
2: That's right. Under a snowbank.
0: Look at him.
4: Look at that guy.
1: Look at
0: where do you think he goes? His eyes aren't.
4: Yeah, he's
0: somewhere else. Yeah. Like, he's not necessary.
2: That is
1: just holding your neck up like that would hurt.
0: Look at his buddies.
1: Yeah.
2: That's not a haircut I'd like.
4: No.
2: Oh, well. time to go over to the news desk and the one, the only, Christy Lee. Hello, Christy.
1: Hi. A man is recovering after getting impaled by his own trekking pole and then hiking down to safety.
2: Now, a trekking pole, do you carry it with you?
1: Yeah, help you stabilize when you're hiking.
2: Steady you or poke at something?
1: David Zavaldi was ascending Granite Peak with 2 friends. When at over 10 miles in, he slipped on rocks and one of his trekking poles pierced his side.
2: Oh, well, you'll have that.
0: Oh, yeah.
1: A wound care nurse told KTMF that his medical training immediately took over. The trio decided to hike back with the pole still lodged in Mr. Cifaldi's body.
2: Ah.
1: After about 6.5 hours, the group reached the trailhead and Mr. Cifaldi was taken to Intermountain Health in Billings, where doctors were able to remove the trekking pole.
2: 6.5 hours it was stuck in him.
1: Had to walk. Yeah. The group had reached about 11,800 feet when the accident occurred. The tallest mountain that they were on, the Granite Peak, is about 12,799 feet. So they didn't quite make it to the top.
0: No, because old Clumso had to spear himself.
2: Yeah, I've never seen somebody so stupid and clumsy. You poke yourself with your own
1: trekking pole.
0: Somebody in that group went, do we all have to go back?
2: Yeah.
0: I mean, we're pretty close to the top. Can I at least go get a picture of everybody?
2: It's a beautiful day.
0: Yeah.
2: This guy's ruined it.
0: Dang it.
1: Yeah. It's
2: just another reason. I don't walk anywhere.
0: You know, I told you not to bring him.
2: I know. He's dead weight is what he is. Have you gone on a hike requiring a trekking pole?
1: No.
2: Yeah, I don't have one either.
1: Yeah, I got to start walking more.
0: Josh, if so, I'm not calling it a trekking pole. That's my walking stick.
1: Okay. Yeah.
2: Yeah, you need a, well, trekking, you look like a trekking pole guy.
1: Usually people use two trekking poles when they're walking.
2: Two? And,
16: really?
1: Oh, yeah. Yeah. You not seen that?
4: It's not a good look.
2: Yeah. If I had a trekking pole, I could not resist the temptation of poking at a snake or something with my
0: yeah.
2: pole. You'd stick it into holes and stuff, wouldn't you?
1: Oh, really?
0: Oh, yeah. Swinging at a beehive?
2: Yeah, see what's going on.
1: You're an instigator.
4: Swinging at a beehive.
2: Yeah. I'm an agitator.
0: Yeah. You think there are bees up in there? Bang, bang, bang. Yep.
2: Yep, there are. Uh-oh.
0: Sorry, guys.
1: You're nature's bully.
2: I am. I might be. Yeah, I like that.
1: Japanese authorities have arrested a man. This is for you, Matt. For allegedly exposing neighbors to 7 years of loud electric guitar music.
2: Uh-huh. 7 years.
1: And radio noise, but a lot of the guitars.
2: You know the radio noise. We got good morning. How's everybody?
1: Police in Kyoto said the unemployed 61-year-old placed a radio by a window and played radio broadcasts at a loud volume 24 hours a day, every day, from 2019 to 2026, and would join in with the electric guitar early morning until evening. The endless noise caused four nearby residents to develop symptoms, including insomnia, depression, and tinnitus.
4: Oh.
0: How the hell? Why would they put up with it for so long?
1: Right?
16: Like, I'd give it like 6 hours, and I would be beating him to death.
2: Yeah. So 7 years?
1: 7 years of it.
2: That was before the pandemic.
0: Of course they were depressed.
1: After being repeatedly warned,
2: holy heck.
1: He was finally arrested on suspicion of inflicting injury. The police did searched his home and other places of employment, found over 40 electric guitars.
4: Oh, sure.
2: All right, I've been doing this for 6 years, and we're starting this seventh year today, and here's Billy Ocean. Yeah. All right, everybody, sing along if you know it. In the my car. 7 years.
1: 7 years of that. Yeah.
2: Sheesh. That's too long.
1: Holy hell.
2: What else is coming up, Chrissy?
1: Coming up, what do you think of minivans? Yay or nay?
0: I'm kind of yay.
4: Yeah, I'm going to go yay.
2: Yeah. Yeah, I guess it has its place. I can't think of a reason I would specifically need a minivan, but...
1: Well, we're going to talk about minivans when we come back because they're in the news. We have a naturist swimmer. You know what that is? Yes. Mm-hmm. He was new.
16: I can see your body. Why is it always a man?
1: That's a good question.
2: Although the start of 1941, there's a naked lady going out to... Or was that Jaws,
4: That's
2: too?
4: Jaws, yeah.
2: Yeah. Well, 1941. Oh,
0: They revisited it.
2: Yeah.
1: Speaking of... Why is it always a man? Are you familiar with fingerboarding?
0: Like the tiny skateboards?
1: Yeah.
0: Yeah.
1: I had never heard of that until last evening.
0: Somebody was doing it?
1: We'll come back and we'll talk about that.
4: Fingerboarding can be a blast, if you know what I mean. Am I right?
2: I haven't heard
0: fingerboarding just when you get your fingers wet, right?
2: I've heard of the banging part. I've never heard of the boarding part.
1: I was really unaware.
0: I can't wait to find out who was doing it.
1: Okay.
0: Because I haven't seen it in a very long time.
1: Well, you missed a really big competition, and I'll look
0: a
1: for
0: fingerboarding
1: it.
0: Competition.
1: Yes.
2: You remember the...
0: You guys know what it is?
4: No.
0: It's hilarious.
1: It's I was stunned. Yeah.
2: So I'm assuming they do tricks and all?
1: Yeah. I watched a short documentary on fingerboarding last night, so we're going to talk about it.
2: You remember?
1: Not what I thought.
4: Very short.
2: On South Park, the boy band was named Finger Bang. Hey, we'll be right back. We're in the O'Reilly Auto Parts Studios. 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
5: 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Hello, good morning, how are you? Welcome back from your weekend. I hope you got some rest and relaxed a little bit and did exactly whatever the hell you wanted to do. 6:39, July 27th, definitely a Monday, 58 degrees under sunny skies. It looks like we'll get to about 93 degrees. Now, a very big deal is coming up real soon, and that would be our big show at the Fruit Yard. 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You can get your tickets through Ticketmaster, or you can get them from me. I've got a pair of tickets for you if you'd like to go check out ZZ Top and Cheap Trick. This is going down on August 9th. It's going to be fantastic. And caller 26, I could put you on my guest list. Here's your number, 209-575-0104. I'm looking for caller 26. 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
13: Good morning. Traffic sponsored by Lowe's. Latest from Lathrop, southbound 5 after 120. CHP still dealing with an earlier three-vehicle injury accident. Two right lanes reopened, but the left lane shut down until further notice. Traffic backed up very heavily to around Lathrop Road and West 120. Slow getting out of Manteca from around the airport. Stockton, I-5, 99, Highway 4, and the Crosstown Freeway all moving problem-free. 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
8: A better life with Dr. Sanjay Gupta.
14: I don't know about you, but my social media feeds are flooded with lotions and potions and gadgets, all promising to unlock different components of longevity. But if you log off, take a step back from all the hype, you'll find that the actual keys to a longer, healthier life are hiding in plain sight. There are four of them. Number one, nutrition. The Mediterranean diet really is the gold standard. Number two, exercise. You should be getting 150 minutes of moderate intensity exercise or 75 minutes of vigorous intensity exercise every week, plus strength training and stretching. Number three, sleep. Sleep is when your body and your brain repair themselves. You should be getting 7 to 9 hours a night. And finally, number four, often gets forgotten, socialization. It's not a bonus. It's a necessity for a healthy life, finding a sense of community, purpose, and belonging. I'm Dr. Sanjay Gupta, helping you live a better life.
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20: 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Yeah, I just want him to go, Saskatchewan, hello! 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
2: Welcome back to the Bob and Tom Show. It is Tico Taco. Tico Taco time. There's Christy Lee at the news desk.
1: Hi.
2: Oh, is this a samba or a lambada? What, lambada? The forbidden dance?
4: I think it's more of a samba. Maybe a bossa nova.
2: Bossa nova.
0: I knew like we could blame it on something.
2: Yeah. There's Pat Godwin.
4: Hello, chick.
2: There's Josh Arnold.
0: I saw a store at the mall with a great name.
2: Okay.
0: And so we will talk about it.
1: All right.
0: I was delighted.
2: There's Ace Cosby.
27: Hello.
2: There's Jeff Oskey.
27: Hey, Chick.
2: Still has not trimmed your beard, I see.
27: I'm going to keep it.
0: Yeah. Sometimes you mention you're going to do something.
2: Yeah.
0: And this show ruins that, and then you don't end up doing it.
27: Yeah.
2: Change your mind.
0: It's We've all been
2: to,
0: there.
2: Okay yeah. to change your mind.
1: Oh, yeah.
2: I tell you what I did over the weekend. I almost changed my part.
0: Nope.
2: Oh. What? From here, from the left side, I guess, to the right side.
1: How can you do that? Won't your hair not?
2: No, it almost responded more better on the right.
0: Did you feel different?
2: I did feel different. It was a whole new look as I'm looking back at myself in the mirror. I said, hey, this guy's something.
4: Did you take a photo?
2: I did not take a photo. Maybe tomorrow I'll change my... We can look forward to that tomorrow.
0: Part down the middle, too. And feather it in the front.
2: I think I had that. Rocked that for a decade, I bet.
0: I mean, that's what you did.
2: A lot of feathering and a goatee. You saw a store at the mall, Josh?
0: I was lucky enough to go to a mall on Saturday, and it was bustling and vibrant, and it reminded me of the early 90s, mid 80s.
2: Wow.
0: You know, the height of the... I mean, I was so happy to see all this happening.
2: Yes.
0: And there were kids, teens hanging out with each other. I was like, oh! It just a lot of memories came back of you go to the mall.
1: Right.
0: There was a store. They sold exclusively socks. Any kind of sock you want.
1: Mm-hmm.
0: All kinds of designs, branded.
2: Is that right?
0: Non-branded, yeah. This name of the store.
2: Uh-huh.
0: Socks to be you.
27: That's great.
2: Socks. Socks to be you.
0: I looked at my nieces. I go, that store is called Socks to be You. And they kind of didn't get it.
4: Right.
0: And I was wondering if the phrase sucks to be you isn't necessarily as widely used as it used to be. Or if girls just don't say it as much
1: probably
0: as guys
1: girls
0: do.
1: Don't say, especially that age group.
2: Right. Yeah, that might be bullying, right?
1: Well, plenty of that in that age group.
0: It made me want to buy something there. Well, you know what? Buying something that's socks to be you. Yeah, but I didn't need any socks.
4: You didn't even?
0: No.
4: Everybody needs socks.
0: I mean, I guess I could have got a
4: tube.
2: Yeah.
0: Can you show me something in a...
2: A tube? Yeah, a tube. Now, you know, I'm having trouble finding socks with heels. I'm tired of the tube socks. Can you give me a sock with it? You know what? And you guys make fun of me in this. I don't know if you remember. I have socks that are left and right. They're indicated on the sock.
1: No way.
0: But you swear by them.
2: And I swear by them, and they last forever, and they're very comfortable.
0: Man, oh, man.
1: All right.
2: They come from a company called... Features.
0: F-E-E-T?
2: F-E-E-T-U-R-E-S. Features.
0: Does it...
2: Doesn't that add...
0: Granted, it probably only adds about 90 seconds, but doesn't that add 90 seconds to the folding process?
2: Having to match
0: the left and right?
1: Okay, do you fold or roll?
2: I fold. I jam them together.
1: I roll.
2: I don't... Yeah, is that a roll, not a fold? Yeah.
0: I stack.
1: What do you mean you stack?
2: You put them in your... Wait a minute.
1: Wait.
0: So...
2: You lay them down?
0: How can I explain this without... So here's... I'll just use these
2: without
0: two post-its.
2: All right. Like a nerd.
0: Here's a sock.
2: Okay.
0: I stack them.
2: Right.
0: And then the next pair...
2: Uh-huh.
0: I stack them the other way, and those go on top of that, the other pair.
2: Is that
0: so they're
2: right?
0: Just a nice stack in my drawer.
2: Can you see all of them?
0: I know that when I pull, the reason I do them every other
1: yes.
0: is so that it's only two, two, it goes two, two, two, two. So I'm not accidentally
1: getting three or four.
0: Right, right.
2: Do you have a lot of socks that are the same color?
0: They're all the same. They're all the exact same.
1: All the exact same.
0: I mean, I might as well, I could just dump them in the drawer and just.

0: He's got
1: he's just disappointed.
2: Yeah.
3: Did he sleep on the couch?
4: He said, I prefer that you don't do that again.
3: Oh, that's, a, that's very pointed.
0: Do you know what you hear when he does that? Please don't do that.
3: I'd prefer if he didn't do that again.
4: So guess what? I just don't do his lunch.
0: Just you, don't prefer.
1: You get one of those. I prefer, like in the housemaid. He'll let you know, hey, please don't do that.
0: I told you about
1: the second
0: socks.
1: Time. Now you're blocked in the room.
0: What the hell do you think? You're stretching out one of the socks.
3: Never did that.
0: You stupid piece of meat.
4: I don't know if you have this, but when my girls were living at home, their socks never matched.
2: Yeah,
4: so
2: they don't
4: just
2: care.
4: Throw it in a bag.
1: They just don't care anymore,
4: they
1: do
4: they?
1: They
4: just have a big, that drove me crazy.
0: To me, that's you're trying too hard to be funny.
4: That's the way it hits. To me, it's lazy.
1: Because those are the people who would do it when we were.
0: Yeah.
1: Now they literally don't care.
4: Yeah, now it's normal. It's like they're just.
1: They're not
4: lazy.
1: Trying to say anything. They're just doing it.
0: They just don't care.
4: Socks just throw them in a basket and then
2: Now we have a sock basket of unmatched socks that is an entire laundry basket that is spilling over the top that are unmatched. I do not know where the other side is.
4: So the kids just come in and grab a couple and then go get
2: apparently,
4: ready?
2: Apparently, no, literally today I could not match two socks for 20 minutes and we have an entire basket, like a laundry basket with hundreds of socks.
1: Because you want your socks to match.
2: Yeah.
4: Yeah.
2: I'm not wacky.
0: No.
4: You're paid to be wacky.
0: There's an end to wacky.
2: Yeah.
0: And if you're going to be wacky, yes, you get paid for it.
2: Yeah. Not on my feet.
0: That's right.
2: The wackiness does not come from my feet.
0: It's like a doctor doesn't want to be asked about, you tell him about what hurts. He doesn't want to do that. A comedian doesn't want to be forced to.
2: No.
1: Yeah. A doctor at a party doesn't want to be
0: asked. Wait a minute. You fold your underwear too?
1: I do.
4: I do. You don't?
0: No, you just throw it in the drawer. The drawer.
4: Really?
2: How do you fold it, Christy?
4: I go in, and then fold it.
3: In, and then.
0: Like, what about that patty liner?
1: Fold. You don't just ball them up in my mouth?
0: I mean, no, that's what the socks are for.
1: Everybody's got their thing.
4: I admit that some of them are a little tough to fold, but.
3: I prefer you never did that again.
4: Okay. Noted.
1: Was it kind of hot?
4: What? When he said that?
1: You know what? I prefer you never did.
4: Yeah,
1: that.
3: I like Andy more and more every time I hear that.
0: You know, he's somewhere going, and now she's talking about it on the air.
1: Did the Jaws theme add to the hotness at all?
0: I think so.
1: Can we rebrand the Jaws theme as a sexy song?
0: Yeah.
4: It's kind of sexy.
3: It is.
0: You know what? You want to go?
4: I like a little danger. Who does it?
0: Oh, come on. Oh, yeah.
4: Almost.
0: Oh, wait a minute. Ow, it's my foot. Hang on.
1: Don't finish yet. You better hurry.
0: My God, we're on a clock here. I prefer you not do that.
4: So, I saw this little short yesterday.
0: Okay.
4: Called Flick, a fingerboarding story.
0: Now, I know Flick a football with your finger.
1: Mm-hmm.
0: Your
1: sure.
0: Finger kicking league.
4: Part of the wonderful Heartland Film Festival and their shorts. But I had no idea what fingerboarding was. I had never heard of it. I was stunned.
1: Were Jeff and I the only? Had you guys heard of it?
3: Nope.
1: No, I did not. I never owned one, did you?
2: No.
3: He's not wacky.
2: Yeah, I'm not wacky.
4: Apparently, the United States Fingerboarding League hosts these tournaments.
0: What?
4: Or tournaments, yes.
0: Tournaments.
4: And they were the one I watched that the documentary was made on.
1: You are the one that I watched?
4: What? Yeah. Oh, I saw Grease over the weekend, too, but that's another story.
0: Tell me about it, stud.
4: Andy had never seen Grease. We go see it at a play.
3: Before I never see that again.
0: I don't believe it.
1: Anyway. Yeah, I kind of hate it, too.
4: You guys are getting me off topic.
0: I hate Grease. It's awful.
4: It's not awful.
0: Anybody who takes
3: no man
0: to
3: likes
0: see
3: Grease.
0: They're never going to see anything else ever again.
1: We'll come back with your...
4: We'll come back to fingerboarding.
0: Fingerboarding coming up. We're in the O'Reilly Auto Parts Studios. This...
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3: .1 The Hawk. It's Bob and Tom with Jay Morton's Classic Rock All Day. Hello and good morning. It's 6:56. It is July 27th. How you doing? Did you have a good weekend? Well, I hope you did. Welcome back. It's going to be a really nice day again today. About 93 degrees is what we're looking at for a high today. Currently, we have 62 degrees. That's what's going on outside the Hawk Studios. Now, you know, you can listen anywhere you go. All you have to do is download the Hawk app. It's absolutely free. Go to the App Store, download it so that you'll know. Like, for instance, if we call your name during our new, well, it's not new. We've been doing it all summer, our grab-and-go summer. Well, this week, we're giving away AC/DC tickets. So, you know, you might want to just download that app, App Store. And also, you can just tell your phone, it is a smart speaker, to play 104.1 The Hawk. I know, AC/DC tickets up for grabs this week. Pretty nice, right? Travel.
4: 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French Camp, southbound 5, approaching Matthews. Two vehicle accident on the shoulder, backed up to around French Camp Road. Lathrop, southbound 5 after 120. Earlier injury accident cleared. Lanes open, traffic in recovery mode. Heavy getting there from just before Louise. Stockton, I-5, 99, Highway 4, and the Crosstown Freeway looking good. And no problems for 99 and Highway 12 in Lodi. The only thing better than grabbing a Blizzard treat on a warm, sunny day would be snagging a second one for just 99 cents with a Blizzard Double Flip Deal. 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
12: 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At the news desk, it's Christy Lee.
3: Hello.
12: There's Pat Godwin.
13: Hey, chick.
12: Hey, man. There's Josh Arnold.
14: Hi.
12: Hi. There's Ace Cosby.
15: Hello.
12: Hello. And Jeff Oskey.
16: That's right.
12: And let's return to the news desk with Christy, where we're fingerboarding.
16: Oh, wait. Real quick. I don't want you to miss out on this. I heard you missed my Mr. Lake Freeman 2026.
12: I just looked it up and saw
16: photo. Jason, if you can put it up.
3: There it is.
12: It's amazing.
3: Oh, yeah.
16: That is me on a lovely, what is it?
3: A float.
16: Yeah. A float mat. And,
3: I love those. Those are the best.
12: That's quite a float.
3: Yeah.
16: Yeah, I positioned my leg to cover my big belly.
13: Good. That looks good.
3: Do you have that attached to the bottom of the lake, or does it free float?
16: That was free floating.
3: Okay.
16: Yeah, nice. I was feeling risky.
17: You can see it does have the anchor part.
16: Right. It does. It was not anchored,
13: is that a
16: though.
13: Testicle hanging up?
3: No.
16: That maybe.
17: You'll have to go to Jeff's Instagram.
16: Yeah, check it out. So,
17: what is your Insta?
16: Jeff Oskey.
17: Ah,
16: yeah,
3: that's real
16: simple
3: easy.
16: To find. Yeah,
12: that's right. So, it's cool. Not Oshkin Oshkaboshkaby.
16: Not this time.
12: Okay.
17: Can you stand on that?
16: You can.
17: No, what I'm saying is, can you?
16: I can't.
17: It requires a certain amount of physical fitness.
16: Yes, I did get up and then flipped off the
17: mat. My main fitness goal is to be able to stand on the
3: You'll
17: floating
3: be able
17: mat.
3: To do that, but I bet you could do it.
17: I didn't try over the 4th of July.
3: I have a friend who has is it a Weimaraner? Maybe.
12: A dog that likes to dress up like people?
3: I don't
12: like those dogs. They freak me out.
3: I don't know if that's what it is, but it looks like that kind of dog.
12: Yes.
3: And it, all day long, jumps off the dock onto one of those mats, swims back to the dock, and does that
17: just
3: all day. All day.
17: Yeah.
3: Loves it.
12: There's a Weimaraner in a three-piece Lauren suit and a hat. And I don't care for it.
17: It skeeves you out?
12: Yes.
3: I might be getting a dog breed wrong, and if I do, I'm going to be in big trouble. I'm sorry.
16: No, our dogs were running around on it all day.
3: Did they like it?
16: Yeah, they loved it.
3: See, my dogs won't get in the water. They hate the water.
12: I've got puppy fever.
3: Oh, really?
12: Oh, my gosh.
3: You need
12: it's
3: a third
12: bad.
3: Dog, huh?
16: What are you thinking?
12: I think another Golden, maybe.
16: Oh, yeah.
12: Or a mini Aussie.
3: You know, I saw the other day mini Goldens.
12: Get out of here.
3: They breed Golden Retrievers with Cocker Spaniels, and they look like little mini Golden Retrievers.
17: My friend has got a mini. Fits right in your palm.
13: My gosh.
12: That is really take that something. On a plane.
17: They look like full-grown dogs. They're just that
12: They're
17: small.
12: Just that small.
17: Yeah. Yeah. Yeah. Hmm.
12: And you can use them on a Monopoly board if
17: That's
12: you'd
17: right.
12: like.
17: That's right.
12: You have to train them. All right, go to free parking. Good boy.
3: How are you willing to drive to? Are you willing to drive to Colorado? I know of a great place that rescues little dogs that are pretty interesting.
12: Well, I fly out to Colorado. I have to buy him a first class ticket.
3: Ticket back? Yeah.
12: There All you right. If that's
17: you can,
12: what it
17: you
12: takes.
17: Can have this puppy, but it only flies first.
12: I'm going to call him Mordecai. What
3: rescue
12: do you think?
3: Rescue a little dog. Oh, I like Mordecai.
12: Morty. Yeah.
13: I want an extra large Great Dane. I don't like the minis.
17: Mm.
13: I want a double Great Dane.
3: Of course you do.
13: Wouldn't that be great?
3: Yeah.
12: Have you ever seen a Great Dane in the wild?
13: Yeah, my dad had one.
3: It, love
16: the
3: them.
16: Best.
12: They look like dinosaurs.
3: I love Great Danes.
12: They're, you can't imagine how large they are.
3: And they think they're lap dogs.
17: Yeah. That's, that always yes. makes me laugh.
12: So lovable.
3: So sweet.
12: They sit right on your
17: Just
12: face.
17: Just big-hearted lunks.
3: Yes. No, I want another. I want another dog, but I've been shut down on that too.
12: Oh,
3: I can't roll socks.
12: Who
3: I can't have another.
12: Who
3: dog.
12: Shut you down on another dog? And what did he say?
3: I prefer we don't get another dog.
17: And then Christy goes, "Oh,
3: okay. Well,
13: what else do you prefer?"
12: And then he goes,
17: "Danger."
12: And then Christy says, "Well, why don't you have some more soup?" Well, you might notice a hint of almond.
17: Let me ask you this, Christy, without
3: yes,
17: getting
3: sir.
17: Too private. Andy reprimands you mildly for something.
12: Mm.
17: Do you go ahead and kind of do it again to...
3: No.
12: To dig it
17: but you know what I'm saying?
3: I know what you're saying.
12: Are you a little...
3: I don't want to push his buttons.
12: Are you a little turned on?
3: A little nasty?
12: By being told what to do?
3: Yes.
12: Oh, there you go.
3: Yeah.
12: I'll like the bad boys.
3: I do.
12: Have you told him to grow his hair yet?
3: Oh, yeah.
12: Oh, yeah? Christy likes long-haired guys.
3: That's not going to happen.
12: Maybe a wig. How about a wig?
3: That's not going to happen.
12: Oh.
3: I got him a wig for...
12: got him a wig.
17: For cosplay?
3: No. We were invited
13: to birthday?
3: A party.
12: A bedroom?
3: An ABBA birthday party. And we had to dress up like people in ABBA.
12: Hey, if I ever get invited to an ABBA birthday party, I will do this for you.
17: Okay.
12: You stab me and I'll stab you.
17: Right. Whoever gets invited, yeah.
12: Yeah. We can't go. We got stabbed.
17: Yeah. I'm sorry. I have been stabbed.
3: So he did wear... Unfortunately, he was ill that weekend and wasn't participating in the party.
12: Is that what he said?
3: He got up at one point and did dress for us. I have a picture, but if I show
13: so
3: it to
13: you
3: guys,
13: he was the keyboard player?
3: Me.
13: He was the lead guy?
3: I think it was just a 70s disco guy. But if I show it to you guys, I'll probably be in
17: Andy strikes
3: trouble.
17: Me as one of those guys, and this is not a criticism. I love that guy, and you know we love
3: yeah,
17: him.
3: Yeah, we love him.
17: But he, his, the hair that, his yearbook photo, that's the same hair he has right now. It really
3: no,
17: it
3: looks I like can that, show though. You that.
17: Oh, okay.
3: He had really long hair in high school.
17: Oh, gotcha.
13: Really?
3: Yeah.
17: Gotcha.
3: I mean, for the time, down to his shoulders.
12: I think we should see this picture you're talking about.
13: Gotta see this.
12: What's the worst he can do? You'll be in the deep freeze for a couple days.
17: You know, all I can do is I'd prefer you not discuss me on here.
12: What's he gonna do? Hey, don't do that anymore.
13: You don't take this the wrong way, but I'd prefer.
3: Uh-huh. Yeah. Oh my God!
17: I'll lecture things. You're coming with me.
12: She's looking. She's looking.
3: I'll
12: up the
3: look for the picture.
12: We're
3: and
12: gonna
3: have
12: it
3: next.
17: See,
3: break.
17: She wants a little trouble.
12: Mm-hmm. Anyway,
13: he's probably listening. I'll send it.
12: Now
13: to
12: this fingerboarding.
17: Are you gonna give me a stern talking to?
3: I want to show you what this fingerboarding.
12: I love the way you smack my ass.
3: I do not like that.
13: That little pat though. Little pat on there.
12: Well, yeah, you haven't been smacked properly. Hello.
13: You'd like it if I spanked you.
3: No, oh, I wouldn't. Yeah.
12: No, you wouldn't.
3: Especially wouldn't.
12: Oh, well. Anyway.
3: Sorry, Pat.
12: Now, this fingerboarding can't be what I'm envisioning.
3: What are you envisioning?
12: Using my index finger and my middle finger to hop on a skateboard and make have maneuvers.
3: That's exactly what
17: You've
3: it is.
17: You've nailed it.
3: That's
12: no
3: exactly
12: way.
3: What it is.
17: I mean, and all fingers.
3: Yes, here
12: oh,
3: you go.
12: My Lord.
17: So here's,
3: they do rails.
17: There is.
13: Oh, that is weird.
12: Oh, come on.
17: No. So it's a tiny skateboard.
3: Yes.
13: That's crazy.
17: And the fingers do the tricks as though
3: you were on a real skateboard. Yeah. Yeah. They build ramps. They build little mini parts.
17: Now, here's the thing. Some of the fingerboarding tricks aren't unimpressive.
12: Right. They'll flip it around like that.
17: Right.
3: Oh, yeah. They'll flip
17: it. It takes some dexterity. But it's silly.
3: Yeah, and there's a United States fingerboarding league now. And the documentary we watched was a competition, and they were qualifying to go to Germany for the international championships.
12: So you're kidding me.
3: A documentary. I'm not kidding. It's quite the little community, which I think is great.
17: Yeah.
3: You find your niche and run with it.
17: Right.
3: It's awesome. Hmm. There were not, my point way back from where we were talking earlier, not a lot of girls there.
17: Yeah.
3: Yeah.
17: It's not dissimilar to air guitar.
3: Yeah.
17: In that it's, you're not doing the actual thing.
12: Right.
17: It's kind of a silly version of the actual thing.
12: They spend some time building those ramps.
3: Yes, they build all kinds of different.
17: And the tiny skateboards
3: aren't cheap either.
17: They are like good.
12: Yeah.
17: Like
12: they're
3: and they collect, one guy had 19,000 of them or something crazy.
12: 19,000
3: like
12: tiny skateboards?
3: Yes.
12: Well, that's a sickness, is what that is.
3: Well,
17: the most famous is, of course, Tony Chickenhawk. A smaller version.
12: Smaller version of Tony Hawk. That's right. Didn't they do a study on Tony Hawk? He has like one in a million sense of balance or something.
17: Did I really?
3: Is that true?
12: Yeah.
3: Oh, that would explain his skill then.
12: Even now, yeah.
3: Can you ride a skateboarder? Were you ever a skateboarder?
17: Yeah, I wasn't. I could never do tricks or anything like that, but I could go around the block. I mean, I could go downhill, uphill, around the block and stuff like that.
3: Jeff?
16: No.
3: You look like a skateboard guy.
16: No, I have no coordination. I could not ride a skateboard. No.
12: When you weigh 300 pounds in fifth grade, you don't ride skateboards. And
16: you get pushed around.
12: I just don't. Yeah, I didn't have. You fight the football coach off is what you do.
3: But my grandparents moved to California when I was eight or nine. And so I spent a lot of summers out there. And I thought that was the hottest thing ever.
17: Oh, I
3: bet. Skateboard. Oh,
12: no
3: so
12: kidding.
3: Cool. Yeah.
12: You go down and watch the guys at the skate park?
3: Yes.
12: All with long hair.
3: Well, they
12: hair.
3: Didn't have skate parks back then. Everybody was just skating at the beach and on the streets.
12: It's tough to skateboard at the beach.
3: You know what I mean. Smart ass.
13: Drags you down the sand.
3: Yeah.
13: Go too fast.
12: It's kind of a metaphor for life.
3: Yeah.
17: That's how surfing got started. Skateboarders went, if we took the wheels off and just went into the water, this would be a lot better.
13: That is
17: it's in the end of the summer, the documentary.
16: Yeah.
12: Endless Summer, a landmark movie that everyone knows, a classic, unbelievable movie.
3: One of Tom's favorite films.
12: That's exactly right.
3: Yes.
12: And here's Christy with one of your favorite car ever.
3: Yes, the Hyundai Tucson Hybrid.
12: Mm-hmm.
3: She's about to turn 50,000 miles this week, you guys.
17: Are you having a birthday party?
3: Maybe.
13: Oh, maybe an ABBA birthday party?
3: Maybe. I'll find that picture for you.
12: I tell you what, put a cupcake on the manifold and let me know.
3: She'll be very grateful.
12: Okay.
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12: Thank you, Christy. We are in the O'Reilly Auto Parts studios. We'll be right back. 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
3: 104.1 The Huck. It's Bob and Tom with Jay Morning's Classic Rock All Day. Hello, good morning. How are you? It's a Monday, July 27th, 7:13. And it's going to be about 93 degrees under sunny skies today. Right now, we are at 60 degrees. And, you know, it's just about ready for them kids to go back to school. And we have a little something-something for you teachers, parents, and students. You know, it's tough out there. It's very expensive to go back to school. So what we got going here is we have five $1,000 shopping sprees that we would love to give away to you. All you have to do is get yourself entered. 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
4: 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Pair of accidents in French Camp, southbound 5 approaching Matthews Road. One, a two-vehicle collision on the shoulder. The other one, a two-vehicle accident, center divide. Traffic is a bit backed up on the approach. Stockton, I-5, 99, Highway 4 and the Crosstown Freeway at the limit. No problems, 99 and Highway 12 Lodi. And smooth sailing continuing for 99 through Collierville and Galt. 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
19: A better life with Dr. Sanjay Gupta.
20: They say consistency is key, but sometimes you just gotta switch it up. A new study out of Harvard School of Public Health found that varying your exercise routine could add years to your life. What exercise someone did didn't matter much. What did matter was that all the exercises together worked all the muscle groups in their body. Now, an added benefit to changing things up is it can help you push through the plateau effect. That's when your body gets so efficient at doing something that you actually stop getting better at it. And we know from previous research that specializing in any one sport at a young age can make someone actually more prone to injury. And as experts we talk to point out, even elite athletes switch up things with their workouts, making sure to target strength, cardio, flexibility, balance, and doing that every single week. I'm Dr. Sanjay Gupta, helping you live a better life.
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12: Welcome back to the Bob and Tom Show. We are in the O'Reilly Auto Parts studios. Christy Lee at the news desk. There's Pat Godwin.
3: Oh, hi. Hello. Sorry, I was busy over here.
12: There's Josh Arnold.
17: Hi.
12: Ace Cosby.
0: Howdy.
12: There's Jeff Oskey.
16: How do you feel about tubing, chick? You ever go tubing? You like getting drunk behind a boat?
12: No.
3: I do.
12: I like being on a pontoon, and that's about it. I don't...
16: I'm with you.
12: I don't cotton the high-speed boats, the skiing.
3: You don't like to be. You don't like to do tubing.
16: I don't mind driving for others, but I don't know. I don't. And the kids, you're like, hey, you want to go out on the boat? They're like, no. You want to go tubing? Oh yeah, for 4 hours.
12: Yeah. Oh my god.
16: Like they just want to be drugged behind. Do your nieces love that?
17: Love
12: tubing.
16: Yeah.
12: Well, you know they have these tube that. They fly now, right?
17: Yeah, those are wild.
12: They're differently shaped, and you can really get some air for extended periods.
3: I want to try that surfing behind the boat. Do you do that?
16: No, you got to have a wake boat for that.
3: Oh, you do?
16: Yeah.
12: Charlie don't surf. Remember that?
3: No, I don't remember
17: Of course I remember
12: that. Apocalypse Now, he don't surf.
16: Anyway. Yeah, they sink the back of the boat and make the waves so you can surf behind it.
3: That'd be so
17: Fishermen
3: cool.
17: don't usually care for those.
16: People who own docks and seawalls don't necessarily care for those.
3: Yeah. How much I know about lake life. I'm not a...
17: It's cool. That's fun.
12: You were on the lake
16: last week.
12: So what was a typical day? You get up, you go tubing?
16: Get up, do some breakfast, tubing. Come back, lunch, go to the sandy beach, hang out.
12: Oh, okay.
16: More tubing. Dinner, late night boat cruise.
17: Okay, cool.
3: So do you have a beach right there by your house? Because your house is up on a hill.
16: Yeah, no, you have to go down the river.
3: Oh, okay.
16: You got to go down the river to find the
12: beach. And didn't your father build a water slide?
16: Yeah, it got a lot of use.
17: Nice, dude.
16: It did a lot of water.
3: Did you go down the slide?
16: I did go down I rode the slide.
12: And how long is the slide?
16: A couple hundred feet. It's twist and turn. Yeah.
13: What was the water temperature? Nice.
16: Jumped off the dock. Oh, yeah, it was like 80.
13: Oh,
16: it was
13: gorgeous. Bathwater.
16: Oh, yeah, it was perfect.
17: Do you need a mat for your water slide?
16: No.
17: You know how some water slides require some sort of...
16: No. You come down and...
17: On your own.
16: Yeah.
3: You have a hose through it, right? You have water through it?
16: We have two pumps that pump water up to the top of the slide.
3: Fancy.
16: Oh, yeah.
12: Did you help at all with any of that insulation?
16: Yeah.
17: You did a ton of it, didn't you?
16: Yeah. I helped build the house with my bare hands.
12: Is that right?
16: Yeah. I couldn't afford gloves.
12: I did it
16: barehanded.
12: My follow-up question is, do you expect me to believe that?
16: No.
3: Why don't you have all of us?
12: You really did.
3: We should have a team.
16: Oh, we're going to.
3: That'd be fun.
12: A team building weekend.
3: We have a lake at the weekend of the
13: Let's
3: lake.
13: Just do it. Not talk about it and just do it.
3: Yeah. Sure.
13: Let's just do
16: this
13: it.
16: This weekend.
13: Ready.
3: I can't come this weekend.
13: Oh, you know what?
16: What about you?
12: I'm there.
16: Okay.
12: I can come this weekend.
17: I'm in.
16: All right. This weekend, Jason, we're all in. Let's do it.
13: You know, I'm
3: Actually,
13: in.
3: I could come.
13: I'm going to cancel my gig. I'm in.
16: Cancel?
3: No, you're not.
16: Take the water slide with your elbow.
12: Take water on your bad shoulder. Okay.
13: Y'all be doing no sledding.
12: What's going on over there,
3: is
12: lady?
3: Is anybody still interested in this photo of Andy?
13: Yeah, of course.
12: Absolutely.
3: Yeah.
12: Is
3: Jason
12: it up?
3: Jason has one. There it is.
13: Ooh.
12: Oh, okay. Oh, yeah. He's pointing.
3: He's kinda, more Elvis-y looking.
13: Shoes
16: I love it.
3: Yeah.
12: Oh, look at that wedding ring. You can almost feel the weight of it.
13: So heavy.
12: So
13: it's heavier every year.
3: You picked that out. I didn't.
12: So heavy. Very
17: nice of him to put it on for the photo.
3: Yeah.
12: Normally, it's on his keychain out in the car.
3: Oh, of course. Ooh. Like any good married man, right?
12: Okay. All right.
3: Millennials are trying to make minivans cool again. According to the car shopping website Edmunds, minivan sales grew over 20% in 2025.
2: Hello, I'm Edmund. Let me show you the minivan.
3: Millennial parents are discovering the vehicle's practical features that make it easier to shuffle kids around, especially when you have one hand and you've got a baby in the other. It's very nice to just push a button.
17: Well, I mean, being a parent is hard for the two-handed also.
3: Yeah. I should have said it one hand free. I apologize.
17: Oh, I understand.
3: Minivans are also an affordable option compared to the cooler, muscular SUVs that were once family vehicles of choice, but are now some of the most expensive on the market. Nostalgia may play a role as well.
17: Ah, yes.
3: One millennial mom confessed, I never in a million years thought that this would come out of my mouth, but I'm starting to really romanticize having a minivan.
17: It's not bad.
3: A lot of these people grew up in them, too, I would think.
12: There was a point in my life where if I could have, and I couldn't at the time, I would have bought
2: a minivan with the kitchen table and the bed and the whole thing.
3: That's a full-size van.
2: Right there in the van. Yeah.
3: Yeah.
2: Yeah. But I didn't.
16: We had the minivan. Well, we still have it. My son, that's the car he drives, and he loves it. His friends love it. It's got the fold-down TV screen. They drive around watching their movies.
2: Oh,
16: they go to the drive-in. They fold all the seats into the floor and lay in the back. They love it.
3: And he can haul my furniture around. Thank you, Elijah.
16: Oh, yeah. No, it's great. Yeah. It has 267,000 miles on it.
17: Nice, dude.
16: Oh, yeah. He loves it.
3: I never owned one. Came close, ordered one, but then couldn't.
17: We had one as a family, the Dodge Caravan, and then it became mine. It was one of my first cars.
3: Oh, really?
17: Yeah.
2: Is that right?
16: And did you like having a van as
17: a
16: teen?
17: Loved it. Loved it.
16: Yeah.
17: I mean, there was sort of like, you know, everybody else had kind of cool cars or whatever, and I was just schlepping around in this minivan, but I didn't care.
3: You could fit all your friends in there.
17: Yeah. And then when it was just me and the girlfriend,
2: you're
17: might
2: aware.
17: As well have had a house.
2: You're aware.
16: Oh, no. I didn't think about that.
2: Ted Bundy drove a minivan, right?
17: I don't think they were necessarily around when he was cruising.
2: No, I think he did. He had one of the first.
13: Like a van man, maybe.
2: Hey, can you help me lift this couch and
13: plaster cast?
17: What are you about a size 14?
2: Oh. What did you have yet, Christy? What?
3: A British nudist group has been left distressed and bewildered.
2: BNG?
3: Yeah.
2: British nudist group?
3: Nudist.
2: Mm-hmm.
3: Mm-hmm. By the cancellation of their long-running monthly swimming sessions.
2: Oh, no.
3: According to the BBC, the Northampton-based Sun Group hosted a swim at Mount Baths on the second Sunday of every month since 1982.
2: Mount what?
3: Baths. B-A-T-H-S.
2: Okay.
3: Baths.
2: Okay.
3: However, they were recently informed that the naked swim could no longer continue. Everyone Active, which took over the running of the West Northamptonshire Council building, explained it had been unable to secure the staffing agreements needed to operate. Apparently, they didn't want to have anybody. Nobody wanted to work during the nudist day.
17: I say, take it to the Thames.
2: Right.
17: Just a bunch of naked people swimming around.
2: Dysentery as far as the eye can see.
3: Maggie Moreton of Sun Group told the broadcasters of the BBC, the situation has been very distressing. To have it suddenly taken away from us is bewildering. Mm. That's a total English thing.
2: It's bewildering.
3: Totally bewildering.
13: Might bewildering.
2: Oh, well, they'd say, it's bewildering, isn't it? They always ask a question while they're talking to you. It's really crazy, isn't it?
3: Yeah.
2: I couldn't do the naked anything.
3: But could you watch others do it? If you were asked to work that shift?
2: I'm almost as uncomfortable watching as I would be participating, I think.
3: Hmm.
2: I just don't, You could do it?
16: No. No, I don't. I don't like nude.
3: You don't like nude?
16: No.
3: You don't like watching nude, looking at nude, being nude?
16: If I get to pick who's nude.
3: Okay.
16: Like, I don't want random nude.
2: Hmm. Sometimes that's the best nude.
13: Random nude.
2: Take you by surprise.
16: Oh, wow.
2: Look at that.
3: Yeah. Let's see. What do we got here? Two men are suing a North Dakota hospital after DNA tests revealed they were switched at birth 38 years ago. Kyle Weiland discovered his birth family after taking an at-home DNA test.
2: What?
3: That he randomly received as a Christmas gift exchange. You know, these DNA tests have caused more problems.
13: Well, sure.
3: That's a documentary I want to see.
2: They should have on the box, not responsible for any family fights this might cause.
3: Yeah. I know somebody just recently who found out had a half-sister. Had no idea. His dad that raised him wasn't his real dad.
17: Plus, they supply all that DNA evidence to the FBI and the CIA. So you could be framed for a murder you never committed. Go ahead, Christy.
3: Really?
16: He's not wrong.
2: Well,
3: you guys watch too much true crime.
2: No. If you do the addition, 2 plus 2 plus 9,000 is 4. So
3: this Kyle guy does this DNA test. He was connected with a Jeremy Morrison. They were the only babies born on January 26, 1988, at Unity Medical Center in Grafton, North Dakota, but somehow were sent home with the wrong parents.
17: Does it even matter at this point? They grew up with who they grew up with.
13: Right.
3: Yeah, the hospital said there's no evidence staff was responsible for the switch.
2: Well,
3: maybe it was the dad. I don't like the way that one looks. Yeah. I'll take that one.
17: Oh, really? Because I kind of like that one.
3: Oh, okay, good.
2: Oh, wow.
3: Just don't tell her. I won't tell her.
16: Yeah, that one won't stop crying.
13: I think we got the wrong kid at this point.
3: Really?
13: Yeah. He doesn't behave like anybody I know.
2: Really?
13: He's 15. He's going through a thing.
3: Are you sure he's not behaving exactly how you behaved when you were
13: 15? Oh, he's
3: exactly as... Yeah, that's what I thought. Yeah. I don't know. Apparently, there's no other information. about whether they've decided to meet their real birth parents?
16: I believe I've read about that. And yeah. Yes, they ended up, they met each other. They met their real parents and
3: decided to just leave well enough alone.
16: Yeah, pretty much.
17: How could they not?
3: Right.
12: Yeah. I'm surprised.
16: Well, I mean, if the one's super rich, if you went to the poor family and you're not getting any of the inheritance, I'd care.
12: I'm surprised this didn't happen. Point. This didn't happen more often back in the 80s. I mean, it was disco.
17: All the time.
12: Yeah.
3: Right? They didn't have the...
12: Here, man. Take this one, man. You know? Yeah. That's fine, man.
13: Right now, they're very careful at the hospital.
3: Oh, yeah.
13: Ooh,
12: don't they, like, put a little arm...
13: Yes, all kinds of stuff. Yeah. Beep.
12: Wristbands.
16: They scan you.
3: Yeah.
12: Oh, they do?
16: Oh, they got the beep, beep.
12: They tattoo it on your neck?
13: They put a chip in? Oh, yeah.
3: Oh, there you go, Josh.
17: I have yet to go to a hospital and leave without with a baby.
3: Huh. You've been trying?
17: Yes. You know how much you can make?
13: Go to the maternity ward. Oh, look at my little son over there.
12: Healthy,
13: can I hold him?
12: Healthy baby on the black market?
17: Oh, dude.
16: How would you feel about a slightly used 16-year-old? Mm. I know it's not a baby, but it's a kid.
17: Drive? Licensed?
16: Licensed and doesn't eat that much?
17: So I could chauffeur this person. I could use... I could Uber... They could Uber, and I could take 50% of what they make, if not more.
13: I could undercut Jeff's price with a 15-year-old that's for sale.
12: Oh.
13: 50% off.
3: You can't sell
13: 50%
3: them.
13: Off to you. Mm. Free.
3: There you go.
16: Pat, free. Just for the record, those baby boxes at the fire department, that your kid won't fit in it.
13: I drive no, that. No.
12: Oh, my God.
17: You're not trying to fit in it.
13: I'll have to get a pod.
12: Pull up in a truck. Leave him in the bed. See what happens.
3: I missed a lot last week because I wasn't here a couple of days. Did you do the circus performer who got shot in the neck? With the
17: No, we didn't.
12: It sounds interesting, though.
3: A circus performer was airlifted to the hospital after his colleague missed her target and hit him in the neck with an arrow while performing in New York.
12: Okay. Totally my fault. I'm sorry.
3: The incident happened as Edwin Cuervo Rangel and Aina.
12: Aina?
13: Hey, Aina.
3: It's Anna.
13: No, it's ain't it.
3: Anna.
13: I prefer you.
3: Anna Tavera.
12: What would you do with a woman who said, oh, hi, your name's Anna? No, it's Anna.
17: Oh, I have to leave.
12: Okay, well, you stay right here. I'll be right back.
3: The couple were performing at the Orange County Fair and around 9:30 p.m. Friday. Apparently, according to the news, this couple is married, by the way. The two performers from Wisconsin were doing a stunt when Ms. Tavera shot an arrow at a foam target that Cuervo Rangel was holding. The arrow struck and injured him in the neck.
12: Ah,
17: we don't have to practice, she said. I don't need to rehearse, she said.
12: Stand still, she said.
13: I got this, she said.
3: What do you mean you want to go out with someone else, she said. The man was airlifted to a medical center.
12: Is he okay?
3: Yeah, he was in stable condition. No other injuries reported.
17: Boy, that's a story.
12: Man.
17: Yeah, my wife shot me in the neck with an arrow.
3: With a crossbow. Oh. Yeah.
12: I still regret the day we were hanging out in that garage and there was a crossbow hanging on the wall. I don't know why we didn't get it down and start shooting stuff.
17: Because something in our brains knew we had no... only bad could happen.
12: It would have gotten out of control real quick.
17: Remember you and I had a drone one day and the trouble we got into with that?
12: Yes.
17: We can't play with a crossbow.
12: It was like a petition. It was awful.
17: What?
12: Yeah.
13: Didn't William Burroughs kill his wife?
12: With a crossbow?
13: No, shooting an apple off her head?
3: What?
13: No, yeah, look it up.
12: That was William Tell.
17: People don't talk about all the murders that occurred with William Tell before.
12: That's right. He got one hit one apple. So right. What?
3: The guy's expected to make a full recovery. That's the good news.
17: Man.
3: Apparently one witness said that she just caught him in the right area, just on the tip of his neck. There was no blood or nothing, but the arrow must have stuck there.
17: Ugh.
3: He must have just taken him with the arrow still in it.
17: I bet he made that noise.
12: Oh, I wonder if I got the arrow here. Hang on.

0: Okay, here we go.
1: yeah, we're barely getting it.
2: Yeah, that was worth it.
3: One more time.
0: There we go.
1: What is it that you've got?
0: Totally worth it. This is called a canary. It's a yellow canary. It opens up any package.
1: Oh, okay.
0: It's got serrated edge.
1: So you were just flicking the blade?
0: I was just flicking the blade.
4: Flicking the blade.
0: Yeah, and cursing. Anyway.
3: You know, she said, oh, I'm so sorry, honey. Oops. Be bad.
0: You know, and I think the good part about that is any self-respecting adult will not bring that up again.
3: Oh, no. Of course not.
1: You They're can't.
3: Married couple.
0: You really
1: now,
0: shouldn't.
1: If he had shot her, it would be brought up a lot.
4: Good Never boy. Hear the end of it.
0: Boy, oh, boy.
1: There is a double standard there, isn't there?
0: Absolutely. Absolutely a double standard.
1: What do we think of that, Christy?
3: What do you mean, what do we
1: Women
3: think
1: are
3: of
1: allowed
3: you
1: to bring up mistakes
4: all
1: that guys
4: the
1: make.
4: Time.
3: All the double standards you guys get.
4: What?
3: We get one?
1: You know what? All right. We'll give you that one. We'll give you that one.
4: No, we are perfect.
1: Now sit there quietly.
4: I prefer you shut up.
1: You know, that's not as sexy as, yeah. You know, I'd prefer if you just shut the hell up.
0: I prefer if you shut the hell up. I really wish you wouldn't roll my socks that way. I really
3: do. I prefer. You do not roll my socks that way.
1: How do you guys feel about the conversation where he says something like that? You know, I'd prefer if you didn't roll my socks. Is there anything else that maybe...
0: Anything else you can think of? Anything else I'm not doing correctly?
3: Oh, I do a lot of things, I'm sure, that are not. He is so clean and neat and perfect, and I'm
1: Is it a problem? I don't... Is it
4: neat
1: a problem?
4: And clean is sexy. That's good for a
3: no,
4: guy
3: it's
4: to be
3: great.
4: Neat and clean.
3: It's wonderful, yeah. But I feel guilty because he, you know, picks up after me, and I just feel bad.
4: You got a hell of a man there. He loves you.
3: I know, right?
0: Because you're sloppy.
3: I'm right? not that sloppy, but around him, it looks like I'm sloppy.
0: Yeah. Does he have a nice, organized drawer for socks and underwear and all that
3: I don't
0: that
3: know.
0: Sort of
3: I've
0: thing?
3: Never seen it.
4: You're not allowed, you're not allowed in there?
3: I don't look in his drawers. Not.
0: You don't get in
4: you
0: there?
4: You don't root around?
0: You know, fish around for something? Yeah. Grab that tube steak smothered in underwear? You don't grab that?
1: Let's. Christy's hiding her face, blushing.
0: Yeah.
3: You know what I meant.
1: Yes.
3: Hey, she says.
0: You're short on cash?
3: Yeah, well, you should call American Financing. 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
2: 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Good morning, how are you? Welcome to your Monday. It's 7:39, July 27th. It is 63 degrees out here, and it looks like we'll get to about 93 for a high. Yeah, not bad, not bad at all. Did you hear about this latest contest we got going on? Well, we have a chance for you to join Chris Jericho on the Rockin' Rager. Now, it's a four-day cruise for two on the Norwegian Jewel. You're going to check out wrestling, concerts, comedians. 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
9: 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French Camp, southbound 5 before Matthews Road. A pair of earlier accidents, one in the center divide, the other one on the shoulder. Those are both in the clearing stage. No lanes appear to be blocked and just a minor delay being reported through the area. Stockton, I-5, 99, Highway 4 and the Crosstown Freeway at the limit. Also looking good for 99 and Highway 12, the Lodi, along with 99 through Collierville and Galt and I-5 in Thornton. 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
13: A better life with Dr. Sanjay Gupta.
14: There are lots of things you can measure to get an idea of how healthy you are at any given moment. Temperature, heart rate, blood pressure, just to name a few. But how about how healthy you will be and how long you're likely to live? According to a new study out of the University at Buffalo, two simple strength tests are pretty accurate at predicting longevity in older women. One is hand grip strength, and the other is how quickly people can stand up from a seated position without using their arms. By the way, I remember interviewing former President Jimmy Carter when he was quite old and being really impressed how he just popped out of the chair without using his arms. Not a lot of older people can actually do that. But I think the message here is that maintaining strength as you age is going to help you perform everyday activities, but also help you avoid injury and stay independent. I'm Dr. Sanjay Gupta, helping you live a better life.
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4: Comedian Mark Eubanks. 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
24: 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Valedictorian was a 2.0.
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25: Welcome back to the Bob and Tom Show. We're in the O'Reilly Auto Parts Studios. Christy Lee at the news desk.
26: Hi.
25: There's Pat Godwin.
27: Hello.
25: Hello, Josh Arnold.
28: Hello.
25: There's Jeff Oskey.
29: Hey, man.
25: Ace Cosby's here.
30: Hey.
25: And we were talking with Christy about trouble in her marriage.
26: No. And, I have what? No trouble at
25: what?
26: All.
25: What?
26: Very happy. Oh. What? All good.
25: What?
26: Huh? What? What?
25: Give it. Dip up.
26: A pilot lucky to be alive after landing a small plane on the roof of a Houston area home.
25: Tell him, Josh. Landing a plane.
28: It's one button, guys.
25: So easy.
26: Tell this guy. Fire department officials report crews responded to a plane that landed on a house near the Covey Trails airstrip. Oh. The pilot suffered minor injuries, was taken to an area hospital.
25: Okay.
26: Was not immediately known whether the home was occupied at the time of the incident.
28: I'm with it. He was close to an airstrip.
26: Yes. He was close.
25: And you buy a house close to an airstrip, you're... You know, yeah. Like a golf course. You're going to get some golf balls.
28: Missed
25: hit on the
28: it
25: house.
28: By that much. Remember in Garp, they're looking at a house and the plane yeah. flies into it and he goes, we'll take it.
25: Oh, yeah.
28: Like, what?
27: It's never going to happen
28: the
27: again.
28: The odds of this ever happening again
25: are astronomical.
26: He's right. There you go.
28: Whoa.
26: Oh.
28: It funny. Almost looks like one of those glider planes.
25: Oh, yeah.
27: It's a cool plane.
25: That's a cool house.
27: Doesn't fly well, but
26: it's a very nice house.
28: You know what? The house looks like it sustained very little damage.
26: That's what I was going to say.
28: And even the plane looks like it sustained very little damage.
25: It looks like he could take off right from there. Why not?
26: I think you're right. It does look like a glider, doesn't it?
28: Hmm. Thank goodness. Everybody's okay. That could have been way worse.
26: Yeah. Authorities in Florida say a woman sold off a man's tarantula collection while he was in jail.
25: Sold him off.
28: How could she do that to this poor guy?
25: His prized tarantulas.
28: Do you think she sold them off piecemeal or one lot?
26: I don't know. I haven't read the story. I'm learning as much as you are right now. According to the deputies at the jail, after being released, the man discovered his roommate...
28: Where are my babies?
26: ...had stolen and sold his tarantulas. He reported almost $600 in losses. The 37-year-old woman told authorities she did not know when the victim would be released and did not know how to care for said tarantulas.
25: The cost of tarantulas, a beginner species, $20 to $80.
28: For the tarantula?
25: Yep.
26: Mm-hmm.
25: The intermediate, $80 to $200. Now, these intermediate are brighter and more fast-moving.
26: Do they have the actual...
25: species? And then the rare exotic tarantulas, up to $500.
26: She faces charges of theft and dealing in stolen property. The collection included a striped devil tarantula and a golden knee choco tarantula.
25: Oh, those are cool. Now, those could be up to $3,500 a piece.
26: Are you serious?
25: Yep. Those are very much sought after.
26: He only reported $600 in losses.
28: She didn't know what she was doing.
25: She didn't know what she had. Yeah.
26: Yeah.
25: Oh, my God.
26: Have you seen one of these golden knee?
28: Yeah, they're cool. Yeah.
26: Okay. I didn't know there were that many brands.
25: You're a snake guy. You're a tarantula.
28: I had a tarantula as a kid. Yeah.
25: You had a tarantula?
28: Yeah. Oh, yeah. Fang.
26: Really?
28: Yeah.
27: What do they eat? What do they eat?
28: Crickets.
25: Did he have one fang?
28: He had two fangs.
25: Two fangs?
28: Yeah.
26: Did he ever bite you?
28: No, never bit.
25: When you walked over, did he tell you were there?
28: Could Fang tell?
25: Yeah.
28: Yeah, he would come to you and I would call him.
27: Did you walk him?
26: No way.
28: Walked him on a tiny leash.
26: Have him sit on your shoulder.
28: Yeah.
26: Yeah.
28: He spoke four words.
26: Really?
28: Oh, yeah.
26: Uh-huh. What for?
28: I will bite you. But he could never put them together in a sentence.
26: Oh, poor guy.
25: You know, though, tarantula just being a tarantula.
26: How long did
28: I remember
26: live?
28: The first time it molted. I had no idea. And I walked in and I went.
25: I had no idea until right now they molted.
28: I walked in and I go. And I looked and there were two tarantulas in the terrarium.
26: Ooh.
28: And I went to my dad. I go, why did you get me a second tarantula? I didn't know that when they molt, it looks like they've left another spider.
25: No way.
28: Yeah.
26: I didn't know they did that either until just now.
28: Crazy.
2: How old were you? Both the same size?
28: Oh, gosh, 9, 10, 11, 12, probably.
26: And how long did he last?
28: About 3 or 4 years.
26: Okay.
28: Yeah. Hmm. Yeah, it was the same size, yeah, because they molt when they're growing instead of...
26: So he only molted once on you?
28: No, it was like once every year or so.
26: Oh.
3: Where did you get it?
28: A pet store.
25: Really?
3: We're like, Dad, I really want a...
28: Tarantula, yeah.

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3: 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It's Bob and Tom with Day Morning's Classic Rock All Day. Good morning, 7:57. It's July 27th. Oh, I got to tell you, it's going to be a beautiful day today. Yeah, about 93 degrees for a high. Right now we have 65 degrees. And, grab and go summer here on The Huck. And it would be very smart of you to shoot us a text with your name and your city to this number, 209-575-0104. And then just kick back, turn on The Huck, and listen for your name, because today we're kicking off giving away AC/DC tickets. 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
4: 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In French Camp, southbound 5, approaching Matthews Road. Earlier pair of accidents. Looks like those have been cleared from the center divide in the shoulder. Traffic still in recovery mode, heavy from French Camp Road. Stockton, I-5, 99, Highway 4 and the Crosstown Freeway looking good. No problems for 99 and Highway 12 in Lodi. North 99 looking good through Collierville and Galt. Southbound a little heavy, Collier Road down to Jahant. iRock is back at Laguna Seca. Jimmy Johnson, Kurt Busch, Zach Brown, and more will be racing classic iRock cars at the Rolex Monterey Motorsports Reunion August 12th to 15th. Get tickets at WeatherTechRaceway.com. 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
1: Welcome back to the Bob and Tom Show. We are in the O'Reilly Auto Parts Studios. Christy Lee at the news desk.
3: Hello.
1: Hello, Pat Godwin.
13: Hey, chick.
1: There's Josh Arnold.
14: Hi.
3: Hi.
1: There's Ace Cosby.
15: Yeah.
1: Hello. I am Chick, and hello, Jeff Oske.
16: Hey, buddy.
1: And I believe we are looking for a tarantula, a show tarantula to own.
3: Oh, yes. Are we?
1: We could keep him right here on the counter.
3: I would love that. Wouldn't Tom that be? Would be freaked
13: He'd lose
3: out.
13: His mind, would you ever go to a tarantula ranch where they just have thousands
3: yes,
13: of them?
3: Yes, well, I would.
1: Tarantula herding when they take them to market. That's a little rough.
3: Do they have little tractors? Do they have little trailers?
13: Yes.
1: The problem is the horses tend to step on some of the tarantulas. But other than that, it's exciting.
13: Could you guys hold one?
1: Never.
3: I have.
1: No. Never.
3: Had him crawl up my arm.
13: Yeah.
1: Never,
13: yeah.
1: never.
13: Christine ain't afraid of nothing.
3: Well, there are a few things I'm afraid of.
13: Could you, Pat?
17: No, I could not.
13: Chick says never. Ace?
15: No. No.
3: What about those big cockroaches?
13: Ooh.
1: Ah.
13: That's where you're...
3: Where people like wear them like a brooch?
13: That's where you're getting into my fear.
3: Oh, you don't like cockroaches?
13: No, and I'm allergic to them.
3: Oh.
13: Really? Yeah. So I think my theory, my
3: yes?
13: contention is that I'm afraid of them because I have an allergy. My body knows.
3: Oh, there you go.
13: Yeah, so, because I never liked them as kids.
17: Do you like the song La Cucaracha?
13: I do like that.
17: You're not allergic to hearing that.
13: I'm not, I don't get scared or allergic to hearing La Cucaracha. That's why, why my horn plays it.
1: That is, that is a cockroach, right?
13: Yeah,
17: it's cockroach.
13: Yeah.
1: I'll be
17: it is the cockroach.
1: Why would they
17: cockroach?
1: Why would they name
17: it's
1: a song?
17: It's just a little bug.
3: Hissing cockroaches.
1: A little teeny tiny bug.
13: There's a at the St. Louis Zoo. They have a huge insectarium type.
17: You okay, Josh?
3: It's really loud.
13: They have a hissing cockroach tank and a phone connected to it. So when you pick up the phone and listen to it, you can hear them in there hissing.
3: Yeah.
1: No way.
13: It just skeeves me out bad.
1: Ugh.
3: Hmm. Are you afraid of any animals besides cockroaches?
1: Just process servers. I'm scared of those.
17: Oh, okay. Man.
13: Well,
1: you've been served. You've been served.
13: What?
17: I've had that happen.
3: Have you?
17: Oh, yeah.
13: You know what they should do? They should train animals to be process servers so it's less of a... If a monkey in a suit came up and just handed you an envelope, you'd be...
1: I'd be
3: you'd giggle.
13: Yeah.
1: I'd be half pleased, half alarmed.
13: Yeah.
1: I don't know. I don't like snakes. I don't like spiders. I don't like spiders and snakes. I don't. Yeah, that's about it. Yeah.
3: Yeah. What about you, Oskay? You don't look like you'd be afraid of much.
14: Yeah, I don't like bugs.
1: Is it possible for a tarantula to be in your beard right now?
14: There is a chance. There is a small family.
1: Do you remember the guy said he had a beard much like yours, but he decided to shave it, and he found two chicken feathers in his beard?
13: Yes.
3: What?
14: I must have not been there.
1: And he decided that it was from his down pillow. He had a real down pillow.
13: He was alarmed for a while.
1: Yeah. He was like, how the hell did these feathers get in my beard? And it was from his pillow.
3: Do you comb it? Like, you have a comb, special comb?
14: Yep.
3: So you would know if something were in there.
15: Is there a, possibility?
14: Yes, I would know if there's a living animal.
15: Do you
14: have
15: a lake leech maybe from the weekend?
14: Oh, there is a chance I got a lake leech. That's a good point.
3: Are there lake leeches?
15: Sure.
1: Oh, you use the beard oil and all that shit?
14: Yeah, man.
13: Yeah, good.
14: I thought I was going to get out of that this week.
13: The man takes care of himself.
1: I thought so.
14: How much space do I need for a tarantula?
13: A good
1: three acres,
14: aquarium,
1: right?
3: Like an aquarium?
14: Yeah. 3 acres per spider.
13: About the size of those two monitors together would be nice.
14: Oh, okay.
13: And then you want something.
14: Do you have a wheel? Do you get the wheel?
13: Yeah.
14: Does it run on the wheel?
13: They love
1: to run on the wheel.
13: Yeah. Yeah.
15: Rocks.
13: Yeah.
3: They don't do much, do they?
13: No.
15: They really play cards.
13: They'll climb up on the side.
1: Do you have to clean the cage of like scat and things?
13: When you put the crickets in there, the crickets are all hopping around on their own,
1: and they like live crickets, right?
13: Yeah. So that it pounces on them and fangs them, and then it'll take multiple crickets and turn it into almost a ball, and then just drink. Kind of like it's awful.
3: Oh.
13: Sometimes you have to leave those. The cricket, or you have to pick that out.
15: But then one morning you'll wake up and like magic, there's two tarantulas.
13: That's how it was the first time it was molting, yeah. crazy. And I took the molt to school for show and tell.
15: You must have got an A for that.
13: Yeah, but and no girls.
1: you're forever the spider guy. Right?
13: Yeah.
1: Josh Arnold, that spider guy? Yeah, that's him.
13: Even the fangs molt. It's nuts.
3: Are you serious?
13: The eyes... Yeah.
3: What?
13: Crazy.
1: Yikes.
13: What if we did that?
1: No
13: instead
1: wonder
13: of our skin
15: that would be
13: cells.
15: Insane.
14: So are they poisonous? Like, if it bit you, would you have had to go to the hospital, or do they take out the part that...
13: I may have gone just to so they could disinfect it, but they have venom, but they're not nothing that's going to really...
14: Oh, okay.
13: ...cause trouble.
3: It'll kill a cricket, but it won't kill you.
13: What they do, though, that was more alarming to me is... If they feel threatened, they will rub their legs together and fling their hairs, and those can stick into you like tiny needles, and that can just be irritating.
1: Really?
13: Yeah.
1: They're like weird ninjas.
13: Yeah.
1: Sounds like.
13: Yeah, exactly. Yeah. It's like they throw their hair.
15: Chinese
13: like
15: stars are thrown at you.
13: Oh. Yeah. Hmm. So that was always more like odd to me than getting bit. I didn't want to get bit.
1: So anything else?
3: So
1: while
3: you pissed
1: you're...
3: off your tarantula.
13: Did I?
3: Yeah.
13: No. Oh. But you can piss it off just by putting your hand down in there. It doesn't.
3: I got you.
13: Want to be bothered?
1: It's real delicate, right? Who knows what makes him mad anymore?
3: Yeah.
1: I don't think he wants to be in this relationship.
13: Moody.
1: Yeah. He's a real moody.
13: They're
1: prick.
13: A moody pet.
15: They want their space.
13: They want space.
15: Oh, they want their space.
1: So nothing else.
3: They want their space.
1: You had the snake and the spider. That was it.
13: Yeah, those were the only weird things.
1: Okay.
3: Did you have a weird pet, Jeff?
14: Oh, I had snakes, but I would just catch them in the yard and put them in a bucket, like, and keep them, garter snakes and rat snakes and stuff. Yeah.
1: Really?
13: Did you ever go to catch a lizard and the tail would come off in your hand?
14: No, I never. I had a lizard later in life. Too old to have a lizard. It's like 27.
1: Isn't there a lizard, a bearded something?
3: Bearded dragon?
14: Yeah, bearded dragon.
1: Mm-hmm.
14: Yeah.
1: Huh.
13: Now, they use beard oil, and they have a brush.
1: That's what I thought.
14: Yeah.
1: Yeah. And they shave it into different shapes. They have the attack beard. And the
14: attack beard.
3: Never. Did you have a pet growing up?
1: I always wanted a dog, but someone who will remain nameless would not let me get a dog.
3: But you didn't have like a...
1: She insisted on cats, so...
3: Oh, you had a dime store tortoise, right?
1: Or I had a turtle? Yeah, yeah. I had a dime Woodstock.
3: Oh. Yeah.
1: And you go over, and if my dad would go over and go, turtle, turtle, turtle, turtle, he'd run around.
3: Aww.
1: I realized later that the turtle was terrified by some sort of noise coming from above. But I had him forever. Yeah.
3: Did you really?
1: He might still be alive somewhere.
3: He might. He might have grown into a big turtle.
1: Turtles live forever.
3: They live a long time.
1: That's right.
3: Animal welfare officers in England rescued a marmoset monkey that had been abandoned inside a laundry bag on a London bus.
13: Who would do that?
3: The female primate was found trapped in a small metal bird cage wrapped inside a checkered plastic bag.
1: What the hell?
3: I know, right? The monkey has since been named Oyster and has been transferred to a sanctuary where she'll be introduced to a male companion. Investigators are now looking at security.
13: Oh, so now it's trafficked.
3: Camera footage to identify whoever abandoned the monkey. I'd like to say it's an arranged marriage.
13: Oh, okay. Yes. It's not, I see.
3: Yes.
13: That's better.
3: It's a lot nicer.
1: That does sound nicer.
13: Yeah.
3: Yes, than being trafficked.
1: I know, I remember wanting a monkey when I was, but then the older I became, I realized monkeys are kind of bad news.
13: Yeah, I like my nose.
1: Yeah.
13: And where it is.
1: Yeah.
3: Yeah.
1: They go right for the face, don't they?
3: Man, no, not always.
13: You know hey, monkey, why'd you go for the face? That's the part that was looking at me. I didn't like it.
1: That's where the sound's coming from. Yeah. I'll tell you that. That's what we're doing. That's right.
3: A team of South Korean and U.S. researchers have unveiled robotic technology that'll dress you up without using your hands or getting help from others.
13: I trust this none.
16: Could you imagine the things that could go wrong?
1: I have a robot dresser. What's that? Well, I just stand there. I will tell you this. You probably shouldn't wear a necktie. But other than that, he does a real good job.
3: The wearable technology uses soft and flexible, quote-unquote, vines.
1: Uh-huh.
3: Powered by air pressure.
13: They're calling them vines, not what they are. Tentacles.
1: Tentacles, yeah.
3: Embedded in clothing. When pressurized, the vines glide the fabric up close to the wearer's body like an ivy plant.
1: You know, see,
3: climbing on a structure. Here you go.
13: It's like being married to Audrey, too.
16: The belt doesn't go up my ass.
1: Okay, that is weird beyond
16: belief. That is crazy.
13: Well, yeah, but look at that. I mean, it's just like gray overalls. This is only good if you're Michael Myers.
1: Yeah, if most of your wardrobe's serial killer wear.
13: Yeah.
16: Oh, my God.
3: It takes only about 10 seconds and works even if you're not if you do not remain
13: it's
3: standing
13: It's only
3: still.
13: That kind of... I don't work at Valvoline. I don't need that.
1: I'm coming handy when I start with Jiffy Lube. Right, what the hell?
3: Huh.
13: Well, wow, weird.
3: Leave it to technology.
13: Hey, robot, the belt doesn't go up my ass, all right? Want to knock that off?
16: You keep doing it every morning.
13: Yeah.
1: I'll be behind the couch. 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
3: 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It's Bob and Tom. Weekday mornings, classic rock all day. Hello and good morning. How are you? It's 8:15. You know, it is Monday. It's July 27th. It's going to be about 93 degrees for a high today. Right now, we are looking at 66 degrees outside the Hawk studios. Have you realized that? some of these kids went back to school today. Yeah. And there'll be more of them going back to school probably after the holiday. You know how that works. I don't know when school's back in session, but I do know when they need to go back to school, they need some new stuff. So the Hawk is going to get you ready for back to school, and you can enter to win one of five $1,000 shopping sprees. And it's open to students and parents and teachers. $5,000 will be given away in increments of $1,000 shopping sprees. Just let me get that right. So, if you'd like to get into this contest, it's super duper easy. Just go to 104thehawk.com and just get yourself in to the contest. All right, let's take a look at this traffic. Good morning.
4: 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The latest from French Camp, southbound 5 before Matthews. Earlier pair of accidents, center divide and the shoulder. Looks like they've been cleared, but a major backup continues starting around 8th. The rest of I-5 in Stockton looking good. 99 southbound a little heavy from Cherokee to Waterloo. Crosstown Freeway and Highway 4 at the limit. And south 99, some heaviness out of Collierville from just before Collier Road down to Ocampo. 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
1: Yeah. Welcome back to the Bob and Tom Show. We're in the O'Reilly Auto Parts studios at the news desk. It's Christy Lee.
23: Oh, hi.
1: Oh, hi.
23: How are you today?
1: I'm not too bad. There's Pat Godwin.
24: Hey, chick.
1: There's Josh Arnold.
25: How are you?
1: Ace Cosby.
26: Hello.
1: Jeff Oskey.
27: Hey, man.
1: Hey, all right. I'm chick. Christy, What the hell's going on over there? Yeah.
23: Let's see. What do we
1: got? You know, my daughter, she's 33 today.
24: Wow.
1: How could that be?
23: The year of our Lord.
1: How could I be? Let's not muddy the waters with your Bible banging over there.
24: She's single chick? Is she like older bearded men?
1: Boy, that
23: would be something.
1: Nobody saw that coming.
23: Yeah.
1: Here's Jeff Oskey.
23: My son-in-law.
1: Here, try it. Just call me Dad.
24: Hey, how's it going there, Dad?
16: How's it feel?
1: I like it.
16: Yeah?
1: Yeah.
24: I like it.
1: I approve you.
13: Why don't you two arrange a marriage?
1: Yes.
13: And then just let Ellie know that's
1: right. Here you go. Here you go,
13: Your
1: sis.
13: Your daughter is...
23: Happy birthday, honey.
24: Yeah. Just swerved into a tree.
13: She's super funny.
16: Yeah.
13: A wonderful thinker and very sweet.
23: Yep. Beautiful.
13: And it's because of you.
1: Oh, I don't know about that.
13: I do. She also adores you.
1: Well, I don't think that's the case.
13: I've seen her.
1: Oh,
13: look at you.
24: She does, Dad.
1: She does. that's usually fun. No, I'm not going to say that. She's wonderful. A wonderful sense of timing.
23: Taking her to dinner tonight?
1: Tomorrow night. She couldn't make it tonight. She's too busy.
16: Oh, her birthday for her dad.
1: But tomorrow, yeah.
23: Nice.
1: Anyway, yeah.
13: Did she already pick out the place?
16: Are you going to Sizzler?
1: No, we're going to a steakhouse.
13: Excellent.
26: Ponderosa?
1: You're going to have a steak.
23: Ponderosa, yeah, sure.
1: Yeah, if we can find one open. Thanks.
26: Ponderosa.
1: Here's Christy.
23: Did you prefer Ponderosa or Bonanza?
13: I preferred Bonanza.
23: Yeah, I did too.
1: I preferred York Steakhouse.
13: Well, sure.
23: We
13: that was that
23: York.
13: Was the best
1: right,
13: of those.
1: Right there on Wilson Road in Columbus, Ohio.
24: I don't think so. I only had Ponderosa.
23: We had Ponderosa and Bonanza and Sizzler. That was it.
24: I'd get that popcorn shrimp at the Ponderosa.
13: Yeah. We had Western Sizzlin', and that was good. And then Ryan's Steakhouse.
24: That was like a step up here.
13: It was in St. Louis as well, but not forever.
24: Right.
13: No. Yeah.
16: I found them all to be pretty tasty as a kid.
13: Yeah.
23: Well, it was a treat.
16: It was a real treat.
23: Kids, it was a treat to go out to dinner. Yeah. We never went out to dinner. Not very often. I give my mom credit for very few things, but I give her credit for fixing dinner every night after working all day. That
1: Isn't that right?
23: Yeah.
16: God bless.
13: She was a working woman?
23: She was what?
13: What did she do?
23: She was a working woman. She ran an office manager.
1: Okay.
23: She liked to boss people around, including her children.
16: Ooh.
1: Well, what did she keep on top of the refrigerator to keep you in line?
23: Fly swatter. We had the
1: flyback paddle?
23: Yeah, the paddle game. Yeah. When we were little, she took the string off. Oh, yeah.
13: Did she take the staple out?
24: No, kept the staple.
23: She did take the staple out. She wasn't really mean.
16: Wacky on the butt?
23: Yeah, she'd give you a little swat.
16: Ouch.
23: Mm-hmm.
13: And that didn't improve.
23: My dad never touched us. It was always mom.
16: They were different times, aren't?
23: Yeah, different times.
16: We grew up in different.
13: Well, I remember the words, and I know that you just said this wasn't the case in your house, but the words "wait until your father gets home."
23: Oh yeah,
16: they meant something back then.
13: Jeez.
23: I think the fact that my mom handled all the punishment kind of tells you where my dad stood in the relationship and why they divorced when I was 12. She emasculated him. But that's another story for another day.
1: Now, go
23: May you rest in peace, Mom.
1: Go out and make it a great day.
23: A court in Argentina has recognized two goldfish. Have you talked about this?
1: No.
23: As sentient beings deserving rights.
13: This is outrageous.
1: two goldfish.
23: Yeah, the fish were being kept in a cramped tank in the window of a sushi restaurant in Buenos Aires. An animal rights organization known as Empty Cages filed a legal complaint arguing that the poor conditions violated a law which penalizes animal abuse in Argentina.
5: All right. Of course, we're all against animal abuse.
13: Yes.
5: But
13: yes.
5: Come on. Goldfish?
23: A court ultimately ruled the fish chick should be moved to a more suitable environment.
24: Gonna move it to the sushi station. Slice it up there. Are those more humane conditions?
23: Carlos Jose Aga, one of the specialists who helped with the rescue, adopted the fish, moved them from the 40-liter display case into a 2,500-liter fish tank at his home.
5: You're not my real dad.
23: And has named the fish, I'm going to say Maggie and Fetty just to be done here. He said that having two fish in a glass display case is more or less the same as putting two polar bears in a cage inside a sauna.
5: Is that right? I don't think so.
23: He added it's not illegal per se to keep a fish in a fish tank. However, it's illegal to keep them in conditions that cause mistreatment or cruelty.
13: We all agree.
23: Well, we agree with that.
13: The fish should be in a nice, aquarium.
23: They're still keeping him in a fish tank, though. He went from just a bigger, you got into a bigger fish tank.
13: But that doesn't mean the goldfish have rights.
5: No, I think you
23: apparently
5: should have
23: they do in Argentina.
5: You should have a bubbler, right? Isn't that a bubbler to keep the water moving or something?
23: Yeah, I have a warbler in my bird bath outside.
5: Oh, is that right?
23: Yes. keep the water moving. Keep the mosquitoes from laying eggs.
13: Will that also keep the water from freezing in the winter?
23: I have that.
13: That's a separate thing. Separate apparatus.
23: I have a heater. I have a bird bath heater.
13: You have a $4,500 bird bath, don't you?
23: No.
5: It's $10,000. A bird bath. $10,000. Ten racks.
23: Just a piece of granite.
24: Does it refill itself?
23: No, I have to clean it every day.
5: Every day?
23: Yeah. Do you know how dirty birds are?
5: Every day.
23: I clean it every day.
5: Are you kidding?
23: I just rinse it out and wipe it down real good.
15: That's a lot of work.
5: Get this thing out of here.
24: They eat dead carcasses off the road. They don't care about some dirty water.
23: Well, I care. Prefer that. I want my birds to be healthy.
5: Dirty water. The River Charles.
23: Did you talk about snoring when I was gone?
5: Yes, we did.
13: I think we did. Yeah. Jess, of course, is a mean snorer.
23: Oh, that's right.
13: Christy, do you snore?
23: Yeah, apparently I do.
5: Oh,
15: I'd prefer it if you didn't snore from now on.
5: Is that what he said?
23: No, he never.
5: What did he say, Christy?
23: He said, no, he will come in the next day and go, oh, you were really snoring away last night, so you must have slept well. I'm like, yeah, I guess.
13: Oh, boy, that's you must have slept well.
15: I hope you slept well.
5: Boy, that is
23: boy.
5: Passive aggressive.
13: Glad one of us was sleeping.
5: Oh, yeah. Very little sleeping going on my side of the bed. I know
15: you look
5: that.
15: Rested.
23: He snores, too. Don't.
13: I went ahead and just got up and cleaned up your messes.
23: Are you guys snores?
13: Yeah.
15: Cleaned your bird feeder yesterday.
24: I think so. But my lady's a louder snorer than I am.
23: He did clean the bird bath yesterday.
5: Oh, that's nice.
15: Did he?
23: Yeah, he did. Yeah, he helps a lot.
5: I'd prefer it if we got rid of the bird bath.
23: He bought me the bird bath for my birthday last year.
5: That was a stupid idea.
15: Changed his mind.
5: I've changed my mind about a lot of stuff.
13: Buying appliances for the bird bath.
5: We got a heater. We got a bubbler. We got a
15: cleaner.
23: It's a warbler. It's not a bubbler. It's a different.
24: Could you stop using like 30 bucks Evian water in the...
23: I do not.
24: Bird bath.
13: I'm eating a bologna sandwich for dinner because we got a new HVAC system.
5: It needs Fiji. Fiji water, no other water. Is that what I'm hearing?
23: 16-year-old reenactor.
13: Do I have to start dressing up as a bird?
15: Get any kind of attention around here?
23: You know those violated woodpeckers. They got a big beak.
5: It'd be nice. It'd be nice if you paid attention to my pecker. I'll tell you that. Good Lord. What the hell?
13: Oh, steak for dinner? These are for the birds.
5: Are you kidding me?
23: A 16-year-old reenactor from England is walking more than 100 miles in Viking equipment to raise money for charity.
5: What?
13: Just give.
5: I can't get hired. I'm going to hire myself.
15: Viking equipment.
23: Ryan Olson from Elsmere Port is taking on the challenge in memory of his late history teacher and fellow Viking reenactor. Hannah Freeman. He plans to walk from Chester to York dressed in period clothing and carrying Viking equipment.
5: Ugh, period clothing.
23: He set off.
13: Why would you wear that?
23: I need to get an update on him. He set off July 18th and aims to complete more than 100 miles on foot in 12 days. So we'll have to see how he's doing.
5: 100 miles on foot in 12
23: Viking
5: days.
23: Viking equipment.
13: So that's actually not
5: 10 miles, 8 miles a day?
13: Yeah,
5: that's
13: but
5: not
13: I guess,
5: bad at
13: I guess,
5: all.
13: I'm assuming Viking equipment is heavy.
23: I would think. Especially if you carry the boat.
15: So they're reenactors?
5: So you got to take like 4 or 5 steps, drag the boat, 4 or 5 steps, drag the boat.
15: So you want to pillage today and do the other thing? What
23: you're
15: do you
23: not
15: do?
23: A Viking without a boat.
5: I don't have any energy to pillage. I'm sorry.
15: You know what? Last time we pillaged. I didn't care for it.
23: I don't know much about Vikings. They're calling it
5: from Minnesota.
23: No, they're not.
5: All right.
23: They're calling it the Zoomer to Boomer payphone hotline. Have you heard about this?
5: Nope.
23: It's designed to bridge the divide.
13: And I don't think he wants to.
23: Gen Zs and baby boomers.
5: What are they for?
23: So that Gen Zers and baby boomers can connect, if you will.
5: Oh, all right.
23: According to the New York Times, the payphone located on a busy street in Boston.
5: Hey, they don't like us. We don't like them. Okay.
23: Where college students often frequent automatically places a free call to a similar payphone located in a senior living complex in Reno, Nevada.
13: I couldn't hate this more.
5: and then you heard Reno.
23: Data shared by Matter Neuroscience shows the average call length is almost 3 minutes. By the way, they're the ones who installed the phones. Kala Kessler, a social strategist from Matter Neuroscience,
5: that's right,
23: told the Times small positive interactions can have a ripple effect and perhaps make the world a better place.
13: If that's not what, there's no way that's what's happening here in Boston.
23: What do you think the kids are calling Reno and just?
5: No, in Boston, they call up and they, hello, and Yankees suck. And
13: yeah, exactly.
5: That's exactly what they're doing.
13: Or the old, ain't dead yet, and then hang up.
24: Yeah, click. Or the old guy's just like, is this my grandson? Yeah, and they're like, no, and is this my grandson? No.
5: Man. I thought this was my grandson.
23: They're all naysayers.
5: Oh, and Yankees suck.
13: What? What's the
23: matter? We're running out of news.
15: You never run out of news.
5: No.
23: I don't like this stuff.
13: Well, give us something you really don't like.
23: All right, here you go.
5: Watch us make a silk purse out of a sow's ear. Here we go.
23: The Cambridge Dictionary has added a new phrase to its database.
5: All right. You love these.
23: I know. This is only one. Thanks. It's called graduation creep.
5: That's where you... not invited to a graduation party? You just come right in?
23: No.
24: You go up and ask them what they're wearing under their gown?
13: Yeah, that's the graduation creep.
15: You do something goofy on stage?
5: What'd you major in?
23: Oh. Do you want to guess?
15: Boy.
13: This is
15: graduation creep.
13: Some sort of negative feeling you get post-graduation.
23: No, that's very well thought out. This is stupid.
13: Oh.
23: The trend for graduation ceremonies to be held for pupils and students at lower levels of education, not just for college and universities.
13: My daughter just graduated the fourth grade, that kind of thing.
5: Oh,
23: So kindergarten graduation.
5: Yeah.
23: We had fifth grade graduation.
5: Yep.
13: Too much.
23: Eighth grade graduation.
5: Yeah. Kindergarten. Yeah. We had those.
13: Silly.
23: The graduation creep.
5: Yeah. All right.
13: I like Jeff's better.
5: Hey, what are you wearing underneath that?
24: What do you got under that?
13: There's a graduation.
23: Usually it's a short white dress.
15: He has no kids involved at all. He just goes to graduation.
24: Yeah, I just show up.
15: Hey, you look pretty good.
23: You know, a UK mom who
13: I ain't holding my applause for her.
5: Wait till I tell you what she's wearing underneath it.
23: A UK mother who returned to college in her 60s has graduated alongside her daughter after years of late night study sessions together. 63-year-old Elaine Shaw and her 24-year-old daughter Anissa Pageant recently collected their degrees together from the University of Bradford. Ms. Pageant achieved first-class honors in archaeology, while her mom secured upper division honors in heritage and archaeology.
5: Hmm.
23: Ms. Shaw now works full-time as a cemetery registrar at the Undercliff Cemetery in the United Kingdom.
6: What I do is I keep an eye out for anybody digging. I see them. I see them digging.
13: I
6: go out and I.
23: And her daughter.
6: Hey, you supposed to be here? And I get their name. That's pretty much it.
23: You register them.
6: Yeah.
23: Her daughter hopes to build a career working with museum collections. So congratulations. To
6: what I do is I.
23: Mom and daughter.
6: I call patrons of the museum. And say, hey, your payment's late.
13: Come on now.
6: Come on. Just give us your checking account.
15: You pledge $100.
6: Automatic pay.
13: There's no fine or penalty, but please try to be on time.
6: That's right.
13: We got skulls to power.
6: That's all I ask.
23: I'll dig around and find something when we come back.
5: Yeah. 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
3: 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It's Bob and Tom with Jay Morning's Classic Rock All Day. Hello, good morning. How was your weekend? I hope you had a good one. 8:37, it's a Monday, July 27th. We're already hanging in. If you can dig it, 68 degrees. We're going to get to about 93 today. And the next few days, we're going to be mid to upper 90s. But I got to tell you, the weekend's going to be a really, really hot. So, whatever you got going on, whew, prepare. You know, the Hawk wants to send you to see ZZ Top and Cheap Trick at the Fruit Yard in Modesto, August 9th. Get your tickets now through Ticketmaster, or you can get them from me right now. If you're caller 25, I can hook you up with a pair of tickets. You want to go? I know you do. It's very exciting. I can't wait for this show. So, here's your number, 209-575-0104. And I'm looking for caller 25 on the hotline to get you all hooked up and get you in the show.
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11: If I were to ask you what makes for a good night's sleep, you'd probably say a dark, quiet room, not too many things on your mind. But every night when you go to get some Z's, how often do you really think about the temperature in your bedroom? Temperature may be one of the most underappreciated factors in sleep. That's according to the Senior Vice President of Research and Scientific Affairs at the National Sleep Foundation. We often hear about lights and screens and stress, but even modest changes in temperature and airflow can influence both how quickly you fall asleep and how deeply you stay asleep. Most experts will recommend a room temperature of 60 to 67 degrees Fahrenheit. You might also experiment with your sheets and what you actually wear to bed. Play around a bit and see what improves your sleep. You might be delightfully surprised. I'm Dr. Sanjay Gupta, helping you live a better life.
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33: Welcome back to Bob and Tom Present Rarely Seen Videos. Television's most popular ventriloquist was America's sweetheart, the lovely Sherry Lewis, who performed with her cute little puppet, Lamb Chop. Oh. Miss Lewis's routine spawned countless imitators. Perhaps best known is the exotic dancer known as Cherry Lewis, who performs her highly erotic routine while completely nude and without using a puppet.
34: Oh.
33: Here now, from the private collection of publisher Larry Flint, is rarely seen video of the cabaret act of Cherry Lewis.
34: Oh.
35: Thank you. Thank you, ladies and gentlemen. Right now, I'd like to introduce you to my little friend. Please say hello to Clam Chop. Clam Chop, say hello to the audience.
36: Hello. Hello.
35: Now, Clam Chop, you didn't have to say it twice.
34: Oh, boy.
36: I didn't.
35: Well, Clam Chop, tonight is our opening night.
36: With this act, every night's an opening night.
34: Oh, my.
35: I was worried about you. I heard you were almost in an accident.
36: Oh, yes, Cherry. As you can see, I had a really close shave.
35: You were up late last night, Clam Chop. You must be exhausted.
36: I'm tired, but I'm not bushed.
35: Oh, Clam Chop, that really stinks.
33: Now that's how you crack a joke. As you can imagine, Cherry Lewis and Clam Chop continue to be a huge draw on the cabaret circuit. Oh, yeah. In the interest of time, the following contains only the punchlines to the best-loved jokes of Clam Chop.
34: Oh.
36: Well, where do you think they held the wedding? The bathroom door to a tuna boat. Hey, your sign fell down. And then the blind guy said, "Hello, lady."
33: Wasn't that great? And no one seems to mind that we saw her moving her lips.
0: No.
35: And now, Clam Chop will sing you all a little song while I sit down in a tub of water.
36: Can you bake a cherry pie, Billy Boy, Billy Boy? Can you
33: We'll see you next time on Bob and Tom Present Rarely Seen Videos.
35: Are you okay down there, Clam Chop?
0: Welcome back to the Bob and Tom Show. We're in the O'Reilly Auto Parts Studios. Christy Lee at the news desk.
1: Hey. That's a hey.
0: Hey. There's Pat Godwin.
2: Hello.
0: There's Josh Arnold.
5: How you doing?
0: Oh.
1: Oh, there you go.
0: Oh, those two go at it. Huh? There's Ace Cosby.
6: Hey.
0: Jeff Hoske.
8: How's it going, Dad?
0: Oh, that's right.
1: Have you heard from Elle this morning?
0: Not yet.
5: Hopefully she's sleeping in on her birthday.
1: I hope so.
0: And congratulations to Todd Coombe. He won $1,000. How about that, huh? What do you?
1: How about that?
0: How about that? I don't know.
5: Probably.
0: Christy, how about
5: very regional thing.
0: How about the news?
5: Check local listings.
0: Yeah.
1: Anybody following Punch, the orphan monkey, on their Instagram account?
8: Oh, yeah.
0: No, of course.
8: What's he up to?
1: What do you mean, of course not?
5: I'm against orphan monkeys.
0: You ever see them? Very sad. No one wants to.
1: He's
0: an
1: at a
0: monkey.
1: Zoo, you guys. He's not totally orphaned. He's,
5: oh.
1: But he stole people's hearts.
8: Cup.
1: He was clinging to an orangutan stuffed animal because he was rejected by his mother at birth.
0: Oh, geez.
1: So they raised him at the zoo, and he had a lot of trouble getting people to like him in the zoo, in the monkey community.
5: And
1: now.
5: Else?
1: Go ahead.
5: Any other sad facts?
1: No, he's been accepted into the group, and he celebrated his first birthday over the weekend.
5: Oh, well, that's nice.
1: 2,500 birthday cards from around the world for Little Punch. And, of course, he was very heavily visited by folks at the Tokyo Zoo.
5: Sedated.
1: What?
5: Heavily sedated. No.
0: Punch.
1: Look him up. He's very cute.
8: Okay. It was a great birthday party. They were blowing bubbles. They were...
5: Bubbles was never happier.
1: No. Odyssey continues to captivate audiences in its second weekend, raking in $87 million. That's just in North America alone. Globally, the film has earned an estimated $640 million.
5: Oh, that'll hit a billion easy.
1: Yeah.
5: If not, I bet it gets close to two.
0: Oh, yeah.
1: Meanwhile, Disney's Moana and Toy Story 5 secured second and third place. Toy Story 5 surpassed $1 billion globally over the weekend.
5: All right.
1: Yeah.
2: I'm confused. Wasn't there already a Moana?
1: Yeah, this,
5: this is
1: live
5: action.
2: Oh, they call it Moana, though? Isn't that confusing? They're both called Moana?
5: It's the exact same story.
1: Yeah.
0: It's not confusing to those who are watching it. It'd be confusing to you.
2: I'm confused, right? Yeah.
5: Audiences aren't loving it.
1: No, they're not.
5: They're not clamoring for it.
1: Yeah.
5: Because Moana came out 10 years ago. That's it.
1: It's not going over well.
5: Hmm.
1: Yeah.
0: Has it been 10 years already?
5: Yeah, but I mean, that's too soon to all of a sudden do a live action remake, isn't it?
2: Yes.
5: The answer is yes.
0: I'm against live action remakes in general.
5: I kind of am too.
0: Yeah. You don't see them doing the Fast and Furious in live action remakes, do you?
5: No.
0: They're cartoons once, they're cartoons always.
1: Comic-Con was held over the weekend in San Diego. Rick Moranis made a visit.
0: Where all the big deals are made in Hollywood.
1: That's right, and announced Spaceballs. The new one is coming April 2027.
5: All right. Look forward to it.
1: We were waiting for the next Spaceballs movie.
0: What does he play? Big Helmet or
5: Dark Helmet?
0: Dark Helmet.
1: Mm-hmm.
5: I bet she gives great helmet.
2: He says it at one point.
0: Boy. That's probably what,
1: And I don't have it in front of me, but Ryan Gosling was announced as a new Marvel character, Ghost Rider.
5: Yeah.
1: Yeah, that's coming out in 2028. And
0: didn't Nicolas Cage do Ghost Rider?
5: He did. He did two of them.
0: Yeah.
5: They're not good,
0: but
5: I was entertained the whole time.
0: And another thing, how can Robert Downey Jr. come back as Dr. Doom when
5: he was Iron Man?
1: Iron Man, yeah.
5: I'm not saying it'll be bad. I just don't get why.
0: Why would you do that?
5: So We'll find out, I guess.
0: And that one guy was a Human Torch and Captain America.
5: I know. It's a mess. It's a mess.
0: It's a mess.
1: So they're just spewing out movies to make money? Is that what you're saying?
0: I think so. They're making mistakes all over the place.
5: It's a profit deal.
1: Yeah. Huh. Yeah.
0: Tent poles.
1: Spider-Man superhero is in the news today.
5: As opposed to Spider-Man the garbage?
1: Yep, that guy.
0: Disposal.
1: Spider-Man has jumped to the aid of a man using a wheelchair to cross several lanes of traffic. That's right. In Arkansas, Spider-Man, or a person dressed as Spider-Man,
0: he jumps out of a car and
1: unexpectedly
0: runs over.
1: Helped a man crossing a busy street.
0: He does.
1: Christopher Hullenthal was returning from his job at a trampoline park when he spotted the person struggling to cross

0: joking.
1: You guys are not familiar with Crossy
0: no,
1: Road?
0: No, I thought you were kidding.
2: Is it C-R-O-S-S-Y?
1: That's right.
0: You played Crossy Road as a kid?
1: Not as a kid, as an adult.
2: That's a lesser name than Frogger.
1: Crossy Road has other avatars, so you can be different guys.
2: You don't have to be a frog?
1: Nope. You're a man. You can be a firefighter. You can be a professor. You can be a doctor.
2: Trying to get across.
0: I'm going to Crossy Road.
2: Planes of travel.
1: Oh, it's awesome.
3: Did that come on in television?
1: Or? No, it's way older. Or it's way newer than that.
3: Oh, okay.
1: Crossy Road's only, it's new.
3: What gaming system?
1: Your phone.
4: Oh.
1: Or your iPad.
2: So if I go on there right now, I can find Crossy Road?
1: Yes. Crossy Road is new for us, old for the young, though, is what I'm like.
0: And you're not messing with us.
1: Not at all.
2: Yes, it sounds like something you'd make up.
1: You Wordle dorks are missing out on Crossy Road.
0: You're too good of an actor. I don't trust you.
1: All right.
0: I say there's no Crossy Road.
2: You're saying Crossy Road is better than Connections? Is that what you're telling me?
1: Way better. Now, that's coming from somebody who's never played Connections.
2: Oh.
3: Now, what's your avatar?
4: What do you go with? That's exactly what I'm saying.
0: Are you a chicken? Yeah. Are you a chicken?
1: I'm not kidding. You can be a man dressed as a chicken.
0: Crossy
2: you
0: road.
2: Can? Yes.
1: In fact, that might be the first. That might be the default.
0: I was just joking.
1: Sometimes you can be Frankenstein.
2: If you've been lying to me this whole time, I'm totally buying in.
1: Because as you do better and you collect points and coins.
2: Mm-hmm.
1: While crossing roads.
2: Right. Playing Crossy Road.
1: Yeah. You get new avatars.
0: If you make a fool out of me when I check this, I'm going to be very
4: upset. What happens if your chicken doesn't cross the road?
0: Isn't that the eternal question?
1: That's the age-old question.
3: Yeah. Do feathers fly everywhere when he gets hit?
1: No. Didn't get hit by a train. And you have to jump on lily pads and logs.
0: Well, that's Crossy Tracks.
2: As a man.
1: There are more than roads in Crossy Road.
2: As a man dressed as a chicken, can you lay an egg?
0: Take me home,
2: no.
0: Crossy Road.
1: I really want you guys to try Crossy
2: Road. Take me home.
0: There's no Crossy Roads.
4: There's no Crossy Roads.
1: Where we're going.
0: To a place that doesn't exist. Crossy Roads. It's just Joss's mind.
1: Wallow in your own ignorance.
2: West Blackout, Virginia.
1: Or you guys are doubting.
2: We'll be back tomorrow.
1: Road.
2: Shut up, Christy. And
1: I was talking.
2: Oh, shut up, Josh. Is that it?
4: That's it.
0: That's
4: okay.
0: it.
4: That's it.
2: I apologize.
1: Going down to the Crossy Road.
2: We're in O'Reilly Auto Parts Studios. 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
4: There are lots of things you can measure to get an idea of how healthy you are at any given moment. Temperature, heart rate, blood pressure, just to name a few. But how about how healthy you will be and how long you're likely to live? According to a new study out of the University at Buffalo, two simple strength tests are pretty accurate at predicting longevity in older women. One is hand grip strength, and the other is how quickly people can stand up from a seated position without using their arms. By the way, I remember interviewing former President Jimmy Carter when he was quite old and being really impressed how he just popped out of the chair without using his arms. Not a lot of older people can actually do that. But I think the message here is that maintaining strength as you age is going to help you perform everyday activities, but also help you avoid injury and stay independent. I'm Dr. Sanjay Gupta, helping you live a better life.
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0: 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I want to go see that show. 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
6: If I were to ask you what makes for a good night's sleep, you'd probably say a dark, quiet room, not too many things on your mind. But every night when you go to get some Z's, how often do you really think about the temperature in your bedroom? Temperature may be one of the most underappreciated factors in sleep. That's according to the Senior Vice President of Research and Scientific Affairs at the National Sleep Foundation. We often hear about lights and screens and stress, but even modest changes in temperature and airflow can influence both how quickly you fall asleep and how deeply you stay asleep. Most experts will recommend a room temperature of 60 to 67 degrees Fahrenheit. You might also experiment with your sheets and what you actually wear to bed. Play around a bit and see what improves your sleep. You might be delightfully surprised. I'm Dr. Sanjay Gupta, helping you live a better life.
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0: EOC on your classic rock station, 104.1 The Hawk. If you're down with wrestling, how about this? A special cruise with Chris Jericho. It's the Rockin' Rager, a 4-day cruise for two on the Norwegian Jewel with wrestling, concerts, comedians. 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
4: A better life with Dr. Sanjay Gupta.
5: There are lots of things you can measure to get an idea of how healthy you are at any given moment. Temperature, heart rate, blood pressure, just to name a few. But how about how healthy you will be and how long you're likely to live? According to a new study out of the University at Buffalo, two simple strength tests are pretty accurate at predicting longevity in older women. One is hand grip strength, and the other is how quickly people can stand up from a seated position without using their arms. By the way, I remember interviewing former President Jimmy Carter when he was quite old and being really impressed how he just popped out of the chair without using his arms. Not a lot of older people can actually do that. But I think the message here is that maintaining strength as you age is going to help you perform everyday activities, but also help you avoid injury and stay independent. I'm Dr. Sanjay Gupta, helping you live a better life.
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And we got concert tickets this week. So we have AC/DC tickets. We also have your ZZ Top Cheap Trick tickets. 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

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We're going to meet you there. We'll go out a couple of little names. Let's make it 7 minutes.

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3: A better life with Dr. Sanjay Gupta.
4: They say consistency is key, but sometimes you just got to switch it up. A new study out of Harvard School of Public Health found that varying your exercise routine could add years to your life. What exercise someone did didn't matter much. What did matter was that all the exercises together worked all the muscle groups in their body. Now, an added benefit to changing things up is it can help you push through the plateau effect. That's when your body gets so efficient at doing something that you actually stop getting better at it. And we know from previous research that specializing in any one sport at a young age can make someone actually more prone to injury. And as experts we talk to point out, even elite athletes switch up things with their workouts, making sure to target strength, cardio, flexibility, balance, and doing that every single week. I'm Dr. Sanjay Gupta, helping you live a better life.
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0: and Renegade Classic Rock 104.1 The Hawk. And how about this? How would you like to go on a cruise unlike any other? Join Chris Jericho's Rockin' Rager. This is a four-day cruise for two, and it's a special type of person that's going on this cruise on the Norwegian Jewel. 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And you can enter for that right now. 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

Oh my God, we are headed for a heat wave, like triple digits for a week. 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

0: Oh, you don't want to miss this show. Especially so close to home. Have you seen ZZ Top? Well, you should. I'm Bad. I'm Nationwide. 104.1 The Hawk. And they're playing with Cheap Trick at the Fruit Yard. It's coming up on the 9th. So it is fast approaching. Get your tickets through Ticketmaster. Great place to go see a show. And you can win your tickets tomorrow morning on the Bob and Tom Show.
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2: A Better Life with Dr. Sanjay Gupta.
3: How often do you stop to wonder whether you should share something that's revealing, maybe even embarrassing, with a partner, a friend, or even your boss? In her new book called Revealing, The Underrated Power of Oversharing, behavioral scientist Leslie John says doing just that can help you deepen relationships that are vital to your life. We need people to trust us in order to get things like love, friendship, and career success. That's what she told us. When you make yourself vulnerable by revealing something sensitive, it does make other people trust you. In turn, when you ask someone to reveal something about themselves, showing that interest will generally lead someone to like you more. Why? Because people like to be asked about themselves, she says. It also signals that they are discriminating and choosy, but in a good way. I'm Dr. Sanjay Gupta, helping you live a better life.
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2: 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So after that, yelling and screaming and telling him why.
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Congratulations once again, Eduardo Cortez of Manteca. He's going to see AC/DC coming up, not this Wednesday, next Wednesday, Levi's Stadium. You can be there too. It's a grab-and-go summer. We'll pull out some more names. Oh, a little over half an hour away on the Hawk.

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2: 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What do you got?
1: Can we do Separate Ways?
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2: What's your name?
1: My name is Austin.
2: Hi, Austin. What are you doing today?
1: Today, I'm just working, listening to the radio. Nothing crazy. Today's going well, too.
2: How do you listen at work? On the smart speaker, or you guys have an actual radio?
1: So I have the app on my phone, and I just have the earbud in all day.
2: Oh, nice. Thank you. I appreciate that.
1: Yeah, thank you so much. I appreciate you taking my call.

0: Kristen, for the call and for listening at work. 104.1 The Hawk and your classic rock quiz. I have Ports tickets. They're at home at Banner Island Ballpark again this weekend. And on Friday, first 1,000 people through the gates. 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This day in 1974, the band Wings started a 7-week stay at number one on the UK Billboard album charts. What was the album that hit number one for 7 straight weeks back in 1974? 209-575-0104.
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5: A better life with Dr. Sanjay Gupta.
6: They say consistency is key, but sometimes you just got to switch it up. A new study out of Harvard School of Public Health found that varying your exercise routine could add years to your life. What exercise someone did didn't matter much. What did matter was that all the exercises together worked all the muscle groups in their body. Now, an added benefit to changing things up is it can help you push through the plateau effect. That's when your body gets so efficient at doing something that you actually stop getting better at it. And we know from previous research that specializing in any one sport at a young age can make someone actually more prone to injury. And as experts we talk to point out, even elite athletes switch up things with their workouts, making sure to target strength, cardio, flexibility, balance, and doing that every single week. I'm Dr. Sanjay Gupta, helping you live a better life.
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0: Nothing but your requests all hour long. 104.1, the Hawk Valley's Classic Rock. Some In Excess there, and AC/DC is just days away. 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
3: A better life with Dr. Sanjay Gupta.
4: I don't know about you, but my social media feeds are flooded with lotions and potions and gadgets, all promising to unlock different components of longevity. But if you log off, take a step back from all the hype, you'll find that the actual keys to a longer, healthier life are hiding in plain sight. There are four of them. Number one, nutrition. The Mediterranean diet really is the gold standard. Number two, exercise. You should be getting 150 minutes of moderate intensity exercise or 75 minutes of vigorous intensity exercise every week, plus strength training and stretching. Number three, sleep. Sleep is when your body and your brain repair themselves. You should be getting 7 to 9 hours a night. And finally, number four, often gets forgotten, socialization. It's not a bonus. It's a necessity for a healthy life, finding a sense of community, purpose, and belonging. I'm Dr. Sanjay Gupta, helping you live a better life.
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Cortez of Manteca. 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And Randy Moranz will draw out some more names coming up after 2:00.

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2: 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They are not alone. They have you.
3: A Better Life with Dr. Sanjay Gupta.
4: 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But every night when you go to get some Z's, how often do you really think about the temperature in your bedroom? Temperature may be one of the most underappreciated factors in sleep. That's according to the Senior Vice President of Research and Scientific Affairs at the National Sleep Foundation. We often hear about lights and screens and stress, but even modest changes in temperature and airflow can influence both how quickly you fall asleep and how deeply you stay asleep. Most experts will recommend a room temperature of 60 to 67 degrees Fahrenheit. You might also experiment with your sheets and what you actually wear to bed. Play around a bit and see what improves your sleep. You might be delightfully surprised. I'm Dr. Sanjay Gupta, helping you live a better life.
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11: I have been to this event before. 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
12: Excited. Yeah, I just want him to go, Saskatchewan, hello! 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Could you do that?
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12: Because they don't go around your Larry. 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

0: That is what rock candy is all about, being hard, sweet, and sticky. Classic Rock 104.1, The Hawk, Montrose, with a very young Sammy Hagar. And Sammy's going to be doing that residency in Vegas, and he has extended an olive branch to David Lee Roth. Since David Lee has had to cancel a number of his shows, Sammy says, come out to Vegas, hang out, do a couple of songs. Hell, even MC the event. He's all good with that. We'll see how what becomes of that. Classic Rock, it's what we do. I'm Randy Moranz. Happy to be with you in more ways than one, man. We got a big issue going on up in Sonora yesterday and still today. The Dove Fire, I live about a mile from that. We had possible evacuations yesterday, but my neighborhood is good. But yeah, still some activity in the area on 108, so if you're heading up that way, just be cautious. The Grab and Go Summer rocks on here on The Hawk, and yes, we have your opportunity to win AC/DC tickets this week. Just keep listening for your name. When you hear it, you've got 10 minutes and 41 seconds to call back. I'll do that very soon.
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3: 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I'm Dr. Sanjay Gupta, helping you live a better life.
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1: 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This week, we have AC/DC tickets for Levi's Stadium. 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Chris Bigum from LaGrange, you've got 10 minutes and 41 seconds to call me back and claim your AC/DC tickets for Levi's Stadium. 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

0: Classic Rock 104.1 The Hawk. Yes, it's a grab-and-go summer this week, giving away AC/DC tickets. And I called out Chris Bigham from LaGrange, and he had just a few minutes to call me back. And as a matter of fact, he's on the phone right now. And let me see if I can't pull old Chris up. Are you there, Chris?
1: I am, Randy. How you doing today, buddy?
0: I'm doing great, my brother. Well, you got back in 10 minutes and 41 seconds in the nick of time. And now you get to go see AC/DC on the 5th of September. Is that correct? No, the 5th of August. That's coming up quick, man. The 5th of August at Levi's Stadium. So you are there.
1: Let's go, man. Happy days.
0: All right. Well, Chris and LaGrange, congratulations to you. A winner in our grab-and-go summer. And who does rock you, my bro?
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4: A better life with Dr. Sanjay Gupta.
5: They say consistency is key, but sometimes you just gotta switch it up. A new study out of Harvard School of Public Health found that varying your exercise routine could add years to your life. What exercise someone did didn't matter much. What did matter was that all the exercises together worked all the muscle groups in their body. Now, an added benefit to changing things up is it can help you push through the plateau effect. That's when your body gets so efficient at doing something that you actually stop getting better at it. And we know from previous research that specializing in any one sport at a young age can make someone actually more prone to injury. And as experts we talk to point out, even elite athletes switch up things with their workouts, making sure to target strength, cardio, flexibility, balance, and doing that every single week. I'm Dr. Sanjay Gupta, helping you live a better life.
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Alice Cooper will be doing his thing November 18th at the San Jose Civic. Tickets available as we speak. Classic rock. You got it, man. We've got those ZZ Top cheap tickets to give you. 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

0: 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We've got an opportunity for you to join Chris Jericho's Rockin' Rager. 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
5: 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But every night when you go to get some Z's, how often do you really think about the temperature in your bedroom? 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That's according to the Senior Vice President of Research and Scientific Affairs at the National Sleep Foundation. 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Most experts will recommend a room temperature of 60 to 67 degrees Fahrenheit. You might also experiment with your sheets and what you actually wear to bed. Play around a bit and see what improves your sleep. You might be delightfully surprised. I'm Dr. Sanjay Gupta, helping you live a better life.
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0: We do miss you, Eddie Money. Good man. Take Me Home Tonight, classic rock on 104.1 The Hawk. We'll jump back to it in just a couple of moments. 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Have you texted us your name, city, and phone number to 209-575-0104? Well, that's what you need to do, and then listen for your name, like, oh, Melinda Mueller from Manteca. Melinda Mueller from Manteca. You've got 10 minutes and 41 seconds to call me back to claim your AC/DC tickets. 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
7: If I were to ask you what makes for a good night's sleep, you'd probably say a dark, quiet room, not too many things on your mind. But every night when you go to get some Z's, how often do you really think about the temperature in your bedroom? Temperature may be one of the most underappreciated factors in sleep. That's according to the Senior Vice President of Research and Scientific Affairs at the National Sleep Foundation. We often hear about lights and screens and stress, but even modest changes in temperature and airflow can influence both how quickly you fall asleep and how deeply you stay asleep. Most experts will recommend a room temperature of 60 to 67 degrees Fahrenheit. You might also experiment with your sheets and what you actually wear to bed. Play around a bit and see what improves your sleep. You might be delightfully surprised. I'm Dr. Sanjay Gupta, helping you live a better life.
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Nice. Just a couple of weeks away, a couple of weeks away at the Fruit Yard in Modesto is going to be Cheap Trick and ZZ Top. The Hawk bringing them in. Going to be a great time. Keep listening to win your tickets. As a matter of fact, in about an hour during Randy's Ride Home in Reverse Riff, I take a song, snip it just a little bit, turn it around, play it back for you. You tell me the name of the song and the artist, and tonight I will have tickets for you to see Cheap Trick and ZZ Top at the Fruit Yard. All right, cool. 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

0: You know it's so good. 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And of course, tonight and every night at 7, join Jeff Adams as he gets the let out. A big old set of Zep just for you. 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
1: Starting up in Manteca, Hater, this traffic report is sponsored by the iRock Cars at Rolex Monterey Motorsports Reunion. So southbound 99 is going to slow down from 120 out towards Maine. It'll pick up and then more slowing into Modesto from Carpenter, at least in pockets, at Tuolumne Boulevard. Been a tough drive into Tracy already on eastbound 580. If you're heading out of Pleasanton, give yourself 45 minutes to reach 205, so a 26-minute delay that's waiting for you there. Some slowing in Stockton. It's a crash northbound 5 right before Pershing. It's being cleared out of the right lane. Pretty tough, though, from Crosstown Freeway. iRock is back at Laguna Seca. Jimmy Johnson, Kurt Busk, Zach Brown, and more will be racing classic iRock cars at the Rolex Monterey Motorsports Reunion August 12th to 15th. Get tickets at WeatherTechRaceway.com. 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
4: I don't know about you, but my social media feeds are flooded with lotions and potions and gadgets, all promising to unlock different components of longevity. 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There are four of them. Number one, nutrition. The Mediterranean diet really is the gold standard. 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
0: Tracy, nicely done, young lady. You're back in that 10 minute and 41 second window. 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
16: Nice, thank you.
0: You are welcome. Thank you for being out there and being a part of the Hawk workforce. We appreciate you in this grab and go summer. 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

Fog Hat, Molly Hatchet, Lynyrd Skynyrd, Ironstone Amphitheater on October the 2nd. Tickets available as we speak. And, of course, keep it here on the Hawk. We'll be able to get you into that show as well. And speaking of shows, tonight I have tickets for the ZZ Top Cheap Trick Show August 9th at the Fruit Yard for Reverse Riff tonight. So keep that in mind. Classic rock, Greg Allman, solo on the Hawk.

0: Yes, the boys are back in town and a good time to be had by all. Thin Lizzy rocks 104.1 The Hawk. I'm Randy Moran's Randy's Ride Home, coming up in just a couple of moments. And hey, here's something very cool that we're doing for you with our sweet deal. Five Window Music Fest is coming to Lodi Saturday, August 29th. Paul Wall, Slim Thug, and Night of Music, craft cocktails, cold beer. 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
1: Coming up in Manteca, this traffic report is sponsored by the Granite Expo. So getting her back to southbound 99, where traffic's going to bunch up from 120 out to Main. Not too bad. It will pick up, but then slows again into Modesto from Carpenter out towards Tuolumne Boulevard. Then further south, some slowing from Taylor to Monte Vista. Does slow down into Tracy after earlier problems on eastbound 580. It's a 40-minute drive time leaving Pleasanton just to reach 205. So about a 22-minute delay waiting for you there. In Lathrop, some minor slowing northbound 5 from Roth out to 8th. 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
3: A better life with Dr. Sanjay Gupta.
4: There are lots of things you can measure to get an idea of how healthy you are at any given moment. Temperature, heart rate, blood pressure, just to name a few. But how about how healthy you will be and how long you're likely to live? According to a new study out of the University at Buffalo, two simple strength tests are pretty accurate at predicting longevity in older women. One is hand grip strength, and the other is how quickly people can stand up from a seated position without using their arms. By the way, I remember interviewing former President Jimmy Carter when he was quite old and being really impressed how he just popped out of the chair without using his arms. Not a lot of older people can actually do that. But I think the message here is that maintaining strength as you age is going to help you perform everyday activities, but also help you avoid injury and stay independent. I'm Dr. Sanjay Gupta, helping you live a better life.
5: Suck it up.
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